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2: 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This is

0: Brian's going to be on the show with us in the next few weeks, country, and she knows it. You know what? He gave Ashley Cook a phenomenal end-of-tour present.
1: I've been a huge Luke Bryan fan for so long, and there was the last show on his tour. His tour manager said to come to his bus, so we all were hanging out, and we walked up there, and he was like, thanks for being on the road with me, Ash. Like, love you. I was like, love you, too. And he just hands me an envelope, and I'm like, what is this? And I open it, and it is just a wad of cash. And he goes, don't spend it all in one place. I was like, thanks, Luke. Like, love you. See you later. I was like, this is an iconic end-of-tour gift. Just
2: wow.
1: A big old wad of cash.
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0: 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It's Empty Words on Country Nights Live. 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
1: We do our pre-show shots, then we do our handshakes, and everybody has an individual handshake with every other person. We didn't have all of our normal stuff, so one of our guys was like, well, I have this taser. And you're like, okay, well, we should spin it, like spin the bottle, except taser roulette. And then
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1: The next night, it was like so exhilarating to everybody. Like we went out, it was 30 seconds before we were on stage, we did this. The next night, we were like, hey, does anybody want to do taser roulette again? And everybody's like, I'm in. If you partake in the pre-show shot, then you're automatically in. So if you don't want to be in, don't take the shot.
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0: 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It's Justin Moore, who knows that music is God's plan for him.
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1: The U.S. Treasury quietly released its official financial report for 2025. It appears by its own numbers, the U.S. government seems insolvent. It's reported that the Treasury shows about $6 trillion in assets and over $47 trillion in liabilities. Add it all up, and it looks like the U.S. owes more than $130 trillion it doesn't have. 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

0: little
1: crazy. Remember this time, 7:08 p.m. this past Saturday. My name's Justin. It's the Overnight Ride. It's the 21st year of mine and my friends' fantasy football league. And this past Saturday, we drafted for the 21st time. And the draft started at 5:30 p.m. So we all log into the app, some of us all together, some of us not there, including myself, a few of my other buddies. And in the app, you can see who is logged in. And I notice my one friend, Jeff, he is not logged in. And we're drafting, and his pick comes up, and it automatically picks. I went, okay, maybe he's late. So we draft another round, and he automatically picks. We get to the third round. There's an automatic pick. Clearly, he's not logging in. And all of a sudden, the fourth round, he logs in, and he makes a selection. Kyle Pitts, the tight end for the Atlanta Falcons. And I went, it's a pretty good pick. I like that one. And then he picks himself the rest of the draft. And I went, oh, he must have been late. So I text him. I said, hey, why were you late for the draft? This is a couple hours ago. And he goes, oh, forgot to tell you, me and the wife had a baby. And I said, when was the baby born? He said, Saturday at 7:08 p.m. You know what else was Saturday at 7:08 p.m.? The fourth round of our fantasy football draft. So I believe his son was born. He didn't draft his first three picks. As soon as baby was in the world, he logged onto the app and drafted Kyle Pitts, the tight end from the Atlanta Falcons. I respect it. I don't know if his wife respects it, but it's our 21st year of fantasy football. You got to at least make one pick. So congrats, Jeff and family.
2: 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The Overnight Ride will be right back.
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So yesterday was the official launch date of the Ella Langley energy drink, now available countrywide. 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Did I get it ahead of time? Did Walmart drop it early? Anyway, peaches and honey, it's $1.97 at Walmart. You should try it.

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18: We've been trying.

0: Now, I swear, I said this yesterday. We had this trip planned for months. My name's Justin. It's the Overnight Ride. Cheyenne, the Pony Girl's here.
1: Hey.
0: You, me, our friends went to Dollywood this past weekend. Just so happened to coincide with her death, so it made the trip a little more special.
1: Yeah, we stayed at a very, very cute cabin.
0: I would say it felt very cabin-y. I mean, what were some of the qualities of the cabin?
1: There was a basement. It was very humid, so we didn't really go in there.
0: Yeah.
1: Very woody, a little buggy. There was a fire and a hot tub.
0: And like natural wood inside, and there was carpeting.
1: A door.
0: Yeah, there was carpeting. What, a door?
1: Yes.
0: See, here's... You can decorate as well as you can. I'm not an interior decorator.
1: Same.
0: But there was one thing that ruined the aesthetic. What was it?
1: It was the door.
0: Describe the door.
1: So, like, in the kitchen, there was just, like, a couple wood stairs against the wall, mind you. Like, you were Spider-Man scaling the wall. And then it just led to a door that was locked.
0: And there was these, like, 20-foot ceilings.
1: Yes.
0: The kitchen's beautiful.
1: Yes.
0: The natural wood's beautiful.
1: Yes.
0: Padlock door. 15 feet above us.
1: Yeah, and I was kind of into it. I'm like, knock, knock, who's there?
0: If you knocked and something knocked back, would you have stayed there still?
1: Oh, yeah. I would have whipped out my Waja board and started playing.
0: Waja? It's a Ouija board.
1: No. I call it that because I feel like if you call it its legal name, then you'll actually get haunted.
0: The only person in the world who thinks that way.
1: Thank you.
0: Anyway, if you have a nice house and you have a creepy door, get rid of the creepy door. And these people put a lot of thought into decorating this lovely cabin. I mean, it was rustic, it was beautiful, but the door padlocked 15 feet above us with no explanation. Horrifying. Really threw it off. Would not be on HGTV.
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0: Second and third shifters, we are here for you. 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

0: Dolly Fest, it's happening. My name's Justin. It's the Overnight Ride. News coming fast and furious. Now, this was going to happen with Dolly as a host and a performer to celebrate her 80th birthday, but now that she has passed, they are still continuing on. It'll be two consecutive weekends in 2027 in Nashville, Tennessee, and London, England. Multi-artist, multi-genre festival. They are calling it Dolly Fest, the celebration of a lifetime. Star-studded two-day festival honoring Dolly Parton. More info very soon.
1: 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We'll be right back.
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0: By now, you probably know that Choose in Texas, 20 weeks, number one on the Billboard Hot 100 charts. It's by itself now, longest at number one besides All I Want for Christmas Is You, non-holiday song. Here is why I think it's going to get even bigger, because the rapper Drake was spotted at an Ella Langley show and then DJ'd a club and spun a remix of Choose in Texas. He added some lyrics to it. Looks like Ella's voice will be on it. So whenever he drops that, whenever that comes out, that will make Ella's version of Choose in Texas even bigger. I believe with that, she will be All I Want for Christmas Is You.
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0: I want you to picture Bigfoot in your mind right now. My name's Justin. This is the Overnight Ride. Whether you believe in him or you don't believe in Bigfoot, I feel like we all have a picture. Bigfoot in our mind. He's tall, he's hairy, and he's jacked. Right? I feel like that's the overwhelming picture of Bigfoot we have all developed. It may change soon because of a apparent sighting of Bigfoot in upstate New York. Now, the photos were taken by a 25-year-old who was hiking. She was near a pond. Put them online. They grow viral. Of course, people are going to criticize this. They're going to say, that's not Bigfoot. That is Bigfoot. Upon closer inspection of the apparent Bigfoot pictures, they found it to be a very portly, elderly man who was skinny dipping. This honestly, though, may drive Bigfoot out of hiding, right? Because Bigfoot, I feel like he's got like an image to maintain in our brains. He is tall, he is hairy, and he is jacked, he is ripped, he eats a lot of protein. You can see his abs, defining muscles. If people start thinking that Bigfoot looks like a large man who is skinny dipping in a pond in New York, who is a little wrinkly and, you know, maybe out of shape, Bigfoot may get mad, right? He doesn't want to mess his image up. He's been crafting it for years, even though people may have not seen him. This is how we drive Bigfoot out of hiding. We post pictures of rather large people like myself, and then he emerges to save his own image.
1: 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The Overnight Ride will be right back.
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0: breaking news just a couple hours ago. Let's speculate a little bit. Are we getting more George Strait dates in 2027? Just announced that in May, he'll be playing Boots in the Park in Albuquerque, New Mexico. Jason Aldean, Brooks and Dunn, Zach Top, John Party, and George Strait. He usually does four or five a year. So this one being announced right now in 2026 means I think we'll be getting some good news for 2027 very soon.
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2: More humid across the Hoosier State. I'm Chief Meteorologist Ryan Martin with Hoosier Ag Today's Indiana Farm Forecast. We've got quite the setup here for the rest of this week. Uncomfortable is the key word that gets back into the forecast. Temperatures are going to be pushing up easily into the 90s the next few days statewide. Now, humidity, I'm going to talk about it, but make no mistake, we are not talking at dew point levels quite as high as what we saw back a month and a half ago, the last time we saw heat indices being talked about quite a bit. So the humidity is going to, well, it's going to be elevated, but it's not going to be as bad. I think that we have to watch for another round of heat-based thunderstorm action as we move through later this week. Not really much today or tomorrow, but Thursday and Friday we have chances. And then we also have chances for pop-up thunderstorms Saturday late and even Sunday morning to midday. Then we dry down for Labor Day itself and cool off a bit to start next week. I'm Ryan Mark.
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7: All right, let's see here. Got Derringer, a couple old Colts. What's this, a Glock? What's that, Harvey? You can't read the clock? Well, you dumb bunny, I said Glock, not clock. Folks, I'm going through my old shooting irons here. Look to see what I might be able to sell down at the Indy 1500's Big Gun and Knife Show down at the State Fairgrounds this weekend. Let's see now, where was I? Oh yeah, Ruger, another Glock. What do you mean, what's a Glock? Now, Harvey, you know what a... What do you mean all guns look the same? Harvey, come here. Now pick up that shotgun there. All right, now pick up the Glock there. Now see, now can't you tell the difference? Now, Harvey, be careful. That gun is... excuse me, folks. I think I need to take old Harvey to the eye doctor. Looks like he's come down with a case of glaucoma.
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13: Good morning. We are officially halfway through the week.
14: Yes.
13: Excited about that.
14: Gosh, I felt like it took 2 days to get here.
13: Oh, because it did. That's kind of the way it works.
14: Makes perfect sense.
13: Yeah, we're Deb and Matt. Deb and Matt in the morning. Maybe you woke up and thought, I feel like winning a trip to Las Vegas.
14: I did. And I realized I can't do
13: you
14: that.
13: You can't win, but they can.
14: That's true. I woke up thinking, I'd like to win. And I'm like, I can't win. I'd like Deb to win.
13: I can't win.
14: That doesn't matter. Yeah. It doesn't work like that.
13: But we could give a trip away.
14: Let's do that.
13: How about we send you to see Riley Green? And what's his nickname? Duckman.
14: Duckman, yeah.
13: Yeah, you get to see the Duckman in Sin City. And what happens in Vegas stays in Vegas.
14: No, it doesn't. It ends up on social media sure.
13: There's that.
14: Definitely now.
13: Yeah, we should probably come up with a newer, updated version of that phrase. You'll stay at the Resorts World Las Vegas Hotel. You get two flights so you can take a guest. You get to see Riley Green in concert. And then you're going to come back with an autographed copy of his album.
14: Which is awesome. It comes out on September 18th. So knowing that this opportunity is available for you, you hearing us tell you about all the great things you get, send the text message. It's one text away that separates you from winning.
13: And it's super easy.
14: Yes. Your national keyword is check. C-H-E-C-K. Check. And send that to the phone number 95819.
13: Kind of like once you send the text, you can check that box.
14: You can check. Absolutely.
13: And then we might be calling you and saying, remember when you sent that text?
14: And we're not saying you have to, get us a souvenir t-shirt because you saved all the money on buying the trip. But
13: Matt,
14: like,
13: don't size, suggest it.
14: Size large.
13: Oh, right.
14: Just throwing it out there.
13: Actually, Matt wants a halter top.
14: Well, I'll make it into a halter top.
13: Probably so. Send the text right now. Check. C-H-E-C-K. Now, everyone, sometimes, always, there's a few that send it to us. Don't do that. Text it to 95819. Good luck.
14: Yeah. And in 3 minutes, we're looking for the smartest person awake. Let's see if it's you. Here's Taylor.

0: I knew it. Taylor Swift. Say it, Matt.
1: I knew it.
0: That's pretty good. Maybe they could use you as a backup sometime.
1: I should do lower bass. I knew it.
0: That sounds weird.
1: Yep. Okay.
0: That's Taylor Swift. I knew it. I knew you on Indy's Best Country 95.5 WFMS. We are Dev and Matt in the morning, and every day at this time, we look for the smartest person awake.
2: With a population of over 2 million people in central Indiana, there can only be one. Are you the smartest person awake?
1: Bragging rights are up for grabs today. If you are the smartest person awake, tell everyone. Brag about it. Let them know the intelligence that I hold in this head is insurmountable.
0: Will that really win them friends, or is that highly annoying?
1: I mean, it's only for one day, so I think you're good. Okay. I think you should still do it, and we are going to find out if it's you based on this question. Around 30% of people say this is their favorite way to cool off on a hot day. What is it?
0: Stick your head in a freezer.
1: It's a great answer.
0: not what you're looking
1: have
0: for.
1: Have I done it? Yep. Sure have. But not the answer we're looking for, no. Your clues are kids and adults both enjoy it. It changes form if you wait too long. And I think I could just leave it at that.
0: Okay.
1: 255-9367. I do have a third clue just in case, but
0: I don't think we need it.
1: No, I'm going to leave it at those two. So around 30% of people say this is their favorite way to cool off on a hot day. What is it? Again, your clues. Kids and adults both enjoy it. And it changes form if you wait too long.
0: Uh-oh.
1: 255-9367. Let's see if you are the smartest person awake.
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1: We are playing Can't Beat Deb. Also, within the next 10 minutes, Lori steps up and says, Deb has been feeling a little bit too confident lately.
0: Oh, come on, Lori.
1: Let's change that. So, we'll have that coming up within 10 minutes.
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12: All right, let's see here. Derringer, a couple old Colts. What's this, a Glock? What's that, Harvey? You can't read the clock. Well, you dumb bunny, I said Glock, not clock. Folks, I'm going through my old shooting irons here, looking to see what I might be able to sell down at the Indy 1500's Big Gun and Knife Show down at the State Fairgrounds this weekend. Let's see now, where was I? Oh yeah, Ruger, another Glock. What do you mean, what's a Glock? Now, Harvey, you know what a... What do you mean all guns look the same? Harvey, come here. Now, pick up that shotgun there. All right, now pick up the Glock there. Now, see? Now, can't you tell the difference? Now, Harvey, be careful. That gun is... Excuse me, folks. I think I need to take old Harvey to the eye doctor. Looks like he's come down with a case of glaucoma.
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1: Going to be beautiful, sunny, but very hot today. High 96, heat index of 102, mostly clear overnight, low 77. Sunny and even hotter tomorrow, high 96, but the heat index all the way up to 103.
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0: Well, good morning, and thank you for sharing your morning with us. We're Deb and Matt in the morning, trying to find the smartest person awake.
2: With a population of over 2 million people in central Indiana, there can only be one. Are you the smartest person awake?
1: Let's find out. It is a question that is basically the barometer of your intelligence. And first person through with the correct answer gets to brag all day. Around 30% of people say this is their favorite way to cool off on a hot day. What is it? The clues are kids and adults both enjoy it. It changes form if you wait too long. So using those clues, Samantha, in Knightsville, what do you think the answer is?
3: Ice cream?
1: It is ice cream, yes!
0: Oh, that's not what I had. I had popsicles.
1: We would have also accepted popsicle, too. It's still an icy, cold, refreshing treat. And I have to say,
3: either one pulled you off.
1: Yeah, and I'm more of an ice cream person myself. What about you, Samantha?
3: I mean, I can go either way.
1: Okay, Deb?
0: I would go with a popsicle.
1: Okay. Mm-hmm. All right. Well, there's something for everyone here.
0: Sure.
1: How about that? We just gradually, you know, moved down the chain of refreshing treats, but I will say it would be remiss if I didn't say I love Hudsonville ice cream.
0: And it is good. It is some good stuff, but I also love a banana popsicle.
1: Yeah. You know what? Yes. And strawberry. I love strawberry popsicles.
0: Really?
1: I don't know. Yeah. So, I don't know. Samantha, are you going to do that, use this as a refresher for today with how hot it's going to be?
3: Probably.
1: Nice. You have to be outside much today?
3: No, actually, I work in a primary care clinic, so I'm in the AC.
1: Oh, lots of AC. Absolutely.
0: That's nice.
1: Yeah, and a lot of sterile smells, too, I feel like.
3: Yeah, a lot.
1: Yeah, right? Awesome. Well, Samantha, we appreciate you joining the show this morning. You get to brag to every single person, and even the doctors, that you are smarter than they are. We're going to have you start right now. Let's have you claim your title.
3: Okay. My name is Samantha. I'm from Knightsville, Indiana, and I am the smartest person awake. Yeehaw!
1: There you go. That was a great yeehaw.
0: That was a good one.
1: Sounds like, I don't know, Jesse from Toy Story. I don't know. There you go. Hey, we're going to see if the intelligence continues or if it stops with Samantha. We're playing Can't Beat Deb in 3 minutes. Lori is stepping up. Deb, how do you feel like your intelligence level is on a scale of 1 to 10?
0: Let's see. Not very rested. So on a 1 to 10, I'm going to go with a 8. So I'm
1: not very well. Okay, that's very confident.
0: Well, normally it's a 10 or an 11.
1: Okay, yeah, that makes sense. That checks out. All right, we'll find out. Put it to the test here. 3 minutes. We play Can't Beat Deb after Morgan Wallen.
0: You're questioning.

0: Lori is a first timer, but Lori, you think you have what it takes to take Deb down, huh?
1: Absolutely.
0: Okay.
2: Listen to that confidence.
0: That is confidence, and I like it. Deb, how do you respond?
2: Now, keep in mind, Lori, I happened to draw her name when, or her husband's name, when they came out for the Luke Bryan farm tour. So you don't want to beat me too bad, right?
1: So you're telling me to throw it?
2: No.
0: Here's what I'll tell you. If you would like, if it makes it easier for you during this game, you can give me credit for that and then take the rest of your, you know, competitive nature out on Deb, all right?
1: Okay, sounds like a plan.
0: All right. First things first, we need to get Deb out of here. You are the only one that can kick her out. We need you to say, bye, Deb.
1: Bye, Deb.
2: Oh, now she's going to get soft-spoken
0: yeah,
2: on
0: right,
2: me?
0: That's right.
2: All right.
0: So kind.
2: I'm not going to be kind.
1: Yeah, okay.
2: See you later, Lori. I hope you
1: all
2: suck.
1: All right, bye-bye. Okay.
0: All right, Lori, five questions coming your way. You have to get more right in order to say that you can beat Deb, but if you get the same amount right or fewer right, then you can't beat Deb. Question one. A list was recently released of the apps or websites that you'll never forget. And some of the best answers included MySpace, AOL Instant Messenger, LiveJournal, and ChatRoulette. What website was famous for mailing DVDs to customers before becoming a streaming service?
1: Netflix.
0: Question number two. Cinemark and Regal Theaters have two new popcorn buckets for the re-release of Avengers Endgame. One is Iron Man's helmet. The other is the Infinity Gauntlet. What melts in your mouth but not in your hands?
1: M&M's.
0: Question number three. Another shoe brand has debuted barefoot heels, which are similar to fancy high heels, but there are no straps over the top of your feet, and there's nothing under except the heel. It's really weird. How many feet are in a yard?
1: Three.
0: Question number four. Harry Styles says that he showers after every show to come down from the high of performing, saying, quote, all of a sudden you're naked in the most vulnerable, almost infant-like state of yourself. It's a weird description. Austin Butler played what mega superstar in a 2022 biopic?
1: Elvis.
0: And question number five. Burger King announced that they're rolling out new chicken nuggets because the old ones were too, quote, rubbery and dry. And Wendy's CEO is vowing to change after realizing they were cutting corners on their quality. What restaurant chain is known for cows holding signs with the slogan, eat more chicken?
1: Chick-fil-A.
0: Those are your five questions. We're going to bring Deb back in, give her the same five questions, and see if you can or can't beat Deb. Just a few minutes away on 95.5 WFMS.
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0: We're going to go ahead and get Deb back in studio, get her answers, and then after we find out who comes out victorious, we're giving you a chance to have a VIP experience with Drew Baldridge, and we'll give you that opportunity within the next 10 minutes.
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2: Well, we spoke too soon, Matt. We already have problems on the city's south side. One of those is northbound 65 between Raymond Street and I-70.
0: Ah, that's a bummer.
2: I know. It is a bummer. And if you're traveling southbound 69 through the Fishers area, starting to see traffic pick up there, approaching 465.
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5: All right, let's see here. Got Derringer, a couple old Colts. What's this, a Glock? What's that, Harvey? You can't read the clock. Well, you dumb bunny, I said Glock, not clock. Folks, I'm going through my old shooting irons here. Looking to see what I might be able to sell down at the Indy 1500's Big Gun and Knife Show down at the State Fairgrounds this weekend. Let's see now, where was I? Oh yeah, Ruger, another Glock. What do you mean, what's a Glock? Now, Harvey, you know what a... What do you mean all guns look the same? Harvey, come here. Now, pick up that shotgun there. All right, now pick up the Glock there. Now, see, now can't you tell the difference? Now, Harvey, be careful. That gun is... excuse me, folks. I think I need to take old Harvey to the eye doctor. Looks like he's come down with a case of glaucoma.
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0: Going to be beautiful, sunny, but very hot today. High 96, heat index of 102, mostly clear overnight, low 77. Sunny and even hotter tomorrow. High of 96, but the heat index all the way up to 103.
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0: can't be Deb.
1: Lori, we have Deb back in the studio, and what you did not know is Deb is actually, she was going back for a couple classes back in school to be an electrician on the side, and the only reason is because she wants to help out with getting the circle lights going here when it gets back to the holiday season.
2: That is my favorite time of the year.
1: I know. Well, it's good on you for expanding your horizons.
2: We both know I didn't do that.
1: Your hair's a little bit...
2: Are you done?
1: Out there. All right, anyway. Lori, you had five questions, and now you have an opportunity to get in Deb's head and throw her off her game. What would you like to say?
3: I guessed on all of them, Deb.
2: Oh. Wow. No. Wait, are they difficult?
3: I don't know. I guessed.
2: Oh, she's saying that. She's bluffing.
1: Yeah.
2: I can tell.
1: Well, we'll see. We'll see what you think here.
2: Okay.
1: Question one. A list was recently released of the apps or websites that you'll never forget, and some of the best answers included MySpace, AOL Instant Messenger, LiveJournal, and ChatRoulette. What website was famous for mailing DVDs to customers before becoming a streaming service?
2: Was that... they mailed them? I'm going to go with Netflix, but I don't really know.
1: Final answer?
2: Yes.
1: Lori also guessed Netflix.
2: Is that right?
1: It is right. Yes.
2: Let's do it.
1: The score is Deb 1, Lori 1.
2: Good way to start.
1: Question 2. Cinemark and Regal Theaters will have two new popcorn buckets for the re-release of Avengers Endgame. One is Iron Man's helmet, and the other is his Infinity Gauntlet. What melts in your mouth but not in your hands?
2: M&M's.
1: Final answer?
2: Of course, yes.
1: Okay. That's what Lori said. M&M's is right.
2: That was nice an easy job. One.
1: Wow, you know, I'm going to make it more difficult.
2: No, I don't want more difficult. Right.
1: Question 3. Another shoe brand has debuted barefoot heels, which are similar to fancy high heels, but there are no straps over the top of your feet, and there's nothing under except for the heel.
2: No.
1: Why?
2: Well, that sounds so dumb.
1: Right, why? How many feet are in a yard?
2: Let's do 36.
1: Final answer? Okay.
2: Wait, hang on a second. I just gave you the inches. 3 feet. In a yard.
1: You got it in time.
2: Did I say final? I didn't say final.
1: You did, but then as soon as I started to move forward, you...
2: I can change my mind.
1: You well, you know, you did it in time. Had I actually started saying...
2: Whatever.
1: Then you wouldn't have.
2: You but and your dumb rules.
1: I will allow it.
2: Thank you.
1: And Lori also said 3. You both are right. Woo! Nice job. Woo! That means the score is... 3-3, which is funny that the answer was 3 and it's 3-3.
2: It's just so funny.
1: It's hilarious. All right. Question 4. Harry Styles says that he showers after every show to come down from the high of performing.
2: I would think every artist showers after a show.
1: You should.
2: On stage, yeah. Sweating to death.
1: Exactly. He says, quote, all of a sudden you're naked in this most vulnerable, almost infant-like state of yourself.
2: Okay, that's a little too deep for me. It's a shower.
1: It's a shower, dude. Yeah.
2: Like, you got soap and water.
1: Austin Butler played what mega superstar in a 2022 biopic?
2: Elvis.
1: Final answer?
2: Yes. Never saw it, but I know who Austin Butler is.
1: He made all the headlines at this point.
2: He was all the rage at that time. And I think, didn't he, for maybe not, but I want to say, he may not still be dating her, but I thought he was dating Cindy Crawford's daughter, Aya Gerber.
1: That I do not know.
2: Okay.
1: But I do know that Elvis is the answer. Ooh. Nice job, Deb.
2: Okay.
1: And nice job to Lori.
2: Oh, come on, Lori.
1: Lori got it right, too.
2: I need her to screw up.
1: That
2: pretty
1: means
2: soon.
1: The score is 4-4, and that means it all comes down to this. Question 5. Burger King has announced that they are rolling out new chicken nuggets because the old ones were too, quote, rubbery and dry. And Wendy's CEO is vowing a change after realizing they were cutting corners on quality.
2: Wendy's?
1: Mm-hmm.
2: I like their nuggets, but I can't believe a company would admit that theirs were rubbery.
1: Yeah.
2: I mean, how about just say they're new and improved? You don't have to say anything negative.
1: Yeah. Less rubbery and more filling?
2: No, not that. Okay, not.
1: What restaurant chain is known for cows holding signs with the slogan, eat more chicken?
2: Oh my gosh. Matt is in a good mood today. Chick-fil-A.
1: Never again will I ever be this kind. Okay? I vow for this to never happen again.
2: We could have done those in our sleep.
1: Wow.
3: Yeah.
1: All right. Well, you know what? I'm unhappy, but I am happy for both of you because Lori also said Chick-fil-A.
2: Wow.
1: You both are right. Nice job. And that means the final score is Deb 5, Lori 5.
2: She couldn't have done any better.
1: Just saying, Lori, this is kind of an impossible situation for you. You got them all right, but unfortunately, ties all go to Deb. So how are you feeling right now?
3: Well, They were easy.
1: I'll tell you what, Lori, we're going to still hook you up as you played today.
3: Okay.
1: We are going to go ahead and send you some tickets to see Sam Barber at Fisher's Event Center coming up on September 9th.
3: Okay, awesome.
1: We need one more thing from you, though, and it's those final famous words.
3: This is Lori in Westfield, and I can't beat Deb.
2: But, I mean, honestly, I even hate to have her say that.
1: Yeah.
2: Because she got all five right.
1: You know, we can take it back.
2: Nope, I'm good.
1: All right.
2: If you'd like to play, text BEAT DEB to 255-9367. Good luck.

0: is Lauren Alena and our WFMS Acoustic Jam headliner, Chase Matthew, coming up November 5th at 8 Second Saloon. So text JAM if you don't have your tickets to 255-9367. We'll send you a link.
1: Let's do that. And right now, let's get you into another show. This is a cool opportunity because it's a VIP experience with our buddy Drew Baldridge.
0: Yep.
1: He's going to do a show at Hi-Fi September 10th. And this package includes the VIP lanyard, the early entrance, the sound check performance, meet and greet, and you get to do the picture with him, too.
0: How cool is that?
1: And I think it's awesome because we know how much of a fun show Drew puts on. He's high energy. He has a lot of great songs. But to be able to go and meet an artist who's had, you know, number one song and you know, been able to travel the world, it's cool to be able to have that opportunity to talk to him.
0: Well, we can say this about many country artists because so many in the country format are so kind.
1: Yes.
0: Drew will take it next level.
1: Absolutely. I mean,
0: you will leave there and feel like he's your new best friend.
1: Absolutely.
0: He's such a nice guy.
1: So we would love for you to be able to win this. So call 255-9367. 255-9367. We're going to play a game. What are we going to... Devin Matt... We'll just call it Devin Matt's bingo. Because it's not just necessarily your car.
0: Yeah, it's either a refrigerator bingo.
1: Yeah.
0: Or office bingo. Or your automobile.
1: Yeah. So depending on where you are.
0: Yeah, we make it work.
1: We're going to have you list off things that are in there. And then if it's the one that, if it matches what we have written down.
0: Pre-selected.
1: Yep. You win. That's that easy. So just look around, start listing things off.
0: Yesterday, Christopher was in his car.
1: Yep.
0: And we were looking for napkins.
1: Yes.
0: He finally got there.
1: He did. He did. It took a second, but he did it actually pretty well. So let's see about you. 255-9367.
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0: What'd you do, Matt? Jinx us? Now we've got a whole list of accidents.
1: I did. And I am not proud of it.
0: You shouldn't be.
1: Sorry.
0: People are going to be late to work now. We have a problem if you're traveling on the east side, westbound 70, just before I-65 at the north split. That accident is off to the left shoulder, but we have a backup stop and go back to a rural Keystone Avenue exit. Also seeing some problems westbound 465. There's an accident just before Michigan Road. And if you're at Shelby and Southport Road, crash on the south side.
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4: All right, let's see here. Derringer, a couple old Colts. What's this, a Glock? What's that, Harvey? You can't read the clock. Well, you dumb bunny, I said Glock, not clock. Folks, I'm going through my old shooting irons here. Look to see what I might be able to sell down at the Indy 1500's Big Gun and Knife Show down at the State Fairgrounds this weekend. Let's see now, where was I? Oh yeah, Ruger, another Glock. What do you mean, what's a Glock? Now, Harvey, you know what a...

0: All right, let's see here. Derringer, a couple old Colts. It says a Glock. What's that, Harvey? You can't read the clock. Well, you dumb bunny, I said Glock, not clock. Folks, I'm going through my old shooting irons here. Looking to see what I might be able to sell down at the Indy 1500's Big Gun and Knife Show down at the State Fairgrounds this weekend. Let's see now, where was I? Oh, yeah, Ruger, another Glock. What do you mean, what's a Glock? Now, Harvey, you know what a... What do you mean all guns look the same? Harvey, come here. Now, pick up that shotgun there. All right, now pick up the Glock there. Now, see, now can't you tell the difference? Now, Harvey, be careful. That gun is... excuse me, folks. I think I need to take old Harvey to the eye doctor. Looks like he's come down with a case of glaucoma.
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9: Going to be beautiful, sunny, but very hot today. High 96, heat index of 102, mostly clear overnight, low 77. Sunny and even hotter tomorrow, high of 96, but the heat index all the way up to 103.
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1: Yes. However, we're doing this in a little different way. We're playing a bingo game, but it all kind of depends on where you are. If you're in our house, it's house bingo.
0: It's refrigerator bingo.
1: Or refrigerator bingo. Mm-hmm. If you were at the office, it's office bingo. If you're in your car, it's car bingo. So, looks like our caller five is Sandy in Muncie. And Sandy, where are you in this exact moment? Sounds like your car.
2: I'm driving.
1: Okay.
2: Driving at the moment, yep.
1: Excellent. All right. So, we're going to play car bingo.
0: Okay. Yep.
1: Are you ready for this?
2: Yep.
1: All right. Let's go ahead. We're putting 30 seconds on the clock. And your time starts now.
2: Napkin, straw, breakfast food, clipboard, mirror, markers, paper.
0: And don't forget your glove box.
2: Registration.
1: Registration is right. Yes.
2: Yay!
1: You are going to be going to see Drew Baldridge live September 10th at Hi-Fi, and you're going to get that VIP experience, so congratulations.
2: Great. Thank you so much.
1: You're so welcome. We'll do it again tomorrow.
0: Yeah, also, we pick an item in advance, and then if you just start running through things, if you land on that item, you win.
1: Yeah. I just have to say, too, her blinker was definitely throwing me off of the clock, too. I'm like, I don't know what's happening right now, but Sandy, congratulations. You're
0: That's
1: a
0: funny.
1: Winner.

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0: best country. 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It doesn't sound anything like that, but you know what I'm talking. Can you do it?
1: Ooh, ooh, ooh, ooh.
0: Whatever. Indy's best country. You know, I'm just going to stick with that.
1: You do your part. I'm going to say, come on.
0: All right. Okay. Let's do it together. You ready?
1: Yeah. Ooh, come ooh, on. Ooh, ooh.
0: Deb and Matt in the morning.
1: You know,
0: let's stick with
1: on.
0: That. 95.5 WFMS.
1: We tried.
0: We certainly did.
1: Something we need to work on, though, I'd say, right?
0: I don't know.
1: Well, there's just a lot of things all of us could work on. And that's kind of what we're talking about this morning. A little bit of self-reflection of where are we able to improve? Because anybody who says they're perfect is not.
0: No one's perfect.
1: No, of course not.
2: We all have flaws, just some more than others.
1: Yes. And why are you looking at me? You're pointing. She's pointing. Literally pointing. Yes. I get it. And again, this is a kind of a good self-reflection moment. And I'll say for me, patience and taking a step back. Sometimes need a little improvement.
0: Take a deep breath.
1: Yes.
0: Yes.
1: Some other people have told me recently, time and place. Time and place.
0: Yes, they did.
1: Yeah, so, like, understanding
2: Although
1: this.
2: Your time and place has minimized. It's gotten better.
1: Improved, for sure. But it's just, you know, I...
0: You don't have a good poker face.
1: I don't, because I feel like some things are just, like, so simple that it's... I'm not somebody who likes to complicate things, and mm-hmm. I do overthink a lot of things.
0: You do overthink.
1: But it's just, like, this is a very easy, simple solution. What are we doing?
0: Okay, that right there is the issue. It's simple to you.
1: Right.
0: It's not simple to everybody else.
1: And that's where I need to grow.
0: Yes.
1: And do that. It's going to be easy. It's going to be so easy.
0: It's not going to be easy for you. But I think that's the problem.
1: Yes.
0: Is like because Matt's got this interesting brain. And things can come easy to you.
1: Yeah.
0: But not everybody else. And then you trying to explain it doesn't always go well.
1: No. And I will say, as much as things come easy to me, mm-hmm. there are some things that do not come easy to me. So it's just the human, I guess, function, I guess.
0: Actually, you taught me how to do something in here, and you went through it so quickly that I learned my lesson. And now, if you've noticed, I film you now.
1: Yes,
0: and I
1: true.
0: Go back and I reflect on my video.
1: So what I'm hearing is, hold on just a second.
0: Yes. Nerd alert. For sure. Now, I have been told by Matt and others, previous co-hosts, that I tailgate. I'm not talking with sporting games. I'm talking about driving too close. I don't even realize it. You say I drive too closely or follow too closely to the car in front of me. I thought I'm a good driver.
1: I'm just going to say it's very funny because Jim and I had lunch. Three weeks ago?
0: Mm-hmm. Right? Yeah. Oh, yeah. You both text me that day.
1: And we definitely
0: both of
1: talked
0: you.
1: About it.
0: We were just talking about it. Yeah. Oh, that's what you were talking about? You were like, isn't Deb wonderful?
1: No, we did. We did a majority of that. When I said it was, we talked a lot of great things about you, we sure did.
0: And you talked about my driving.
1: And then we talked about your
0: How
1: driving.
0: How does that even come up in conversation that I'm not there to defend myself?
1: I don't remember.
0: Rude.
1: It was great.
0: So I have tried to work on that.
1: Yeah.
0: Anyways.
1: Well, we all have growth.
0: Yes.
1: We all have opportunities, and this is where we just take a little reflection and you share it with us.
0: Little self-awareness. What's your flaw? What do you need to improve? 255-9367, because everybody has something. I mean, Matt has like 9 things, but you at least have one.
1: Oh,
0: all right? 255-9367. We're Deb and Matt in the morning.
1: What is your PIP? Your PIP. Personal Improvement Plan.
0: I've never had a PIP, thank goodness.
1: Yeah, well, not yet.

0: 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Facebook, Instagram, and more.
1: Right now.
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0: Indy's Best Country, 95.5 WFMS with Deb and Matt in the morning. And we are asking you to take a self-inventory and tell us, what is your flaw? What do you need to be more mindful of? What could you improve on? And, you know, we're going to have to say it like we always do, Matt, but we listen and we
1: don't judge.
0: We don't judge. No. Everybody has something. So Kaylee says, accepting that GPS arrival time is not a challenge.
1: That and is...
0: Kaylee, I know how you feel because, I'm sorry, I just feel like GPS arrival time is for really slow drivers. Because I always tell myself, I can probably shave off a few minutes.
1: That's where I'm like, oh, I can get... If I know that it's going to take me 15 minutes to get there according to ETA,
0: yeah,
1: I can get that to at least 13. At least 13.
0: Carrie says, my flaw is that I say I'm sorry too much. You know, I think I do that too. I think I worry about letting people down. That's why I apologize. I do.
1: Okay. Yeah, you do. And it's endearing, but like...
0: It's probably annoying, too, to some people. Well, sometimes I just worry that somebody is disappointed or whatever, and I'll just... And if I'm doing something to bother them, I'll just say, hey, I'm sorry about this, but...
1: Yeah, and I feel like in my situation where I talk to somebody who does this, I try to make it a point to say, this is nothing to be sorry about. Like, yeah. We're just having a conversation,
0: okay.
1: And this is what we do. Like, you don't have to feel bad about it. You don't have to be sorry, nothing.
0: But it's so programmed in my...
1: Yeah.
0: In my DNA, that yeah. when they tell me, hey, you don't have to say you're sorry, then I go, okay, sorry.
1: Sorry about
0: and it's
1: that.
0: Like, oh,
1: yeah,
0: my
1: exactly.
0: Gosh.
1: It's like
0: you just did it again.
1: The circle never ends.
0: So, Carrie, and it's K-E-R-I, like how she spells her name, she says, I say I'm sorry too much. I hear it from someone almost every day saying you don't have to keep saying you're sorry, even if it's for something small or nothing that I don't even have to really apologize for.
1: Yeah.
0: So, Carrie, you and I will work on that together. Also, heard from James, James. Did you see what he did?
1: No, I did not see it.
0: He sent me a graphic of a tattoo.
1: Oh, yeah. We'll talk about that later this morning.
0: Well, I did not get a tattoo, James. So we'll talk about that later.
1: Yeah.
0: And then Andy says, folding my laundry instead of just leaving it in the basket.
1: Oh,
0: you
1: yeah.
0: and me both, Andy.
1: Yeah. Yes.
0: So 255-9367. What is your flaw? What is something you need to improve on? We're having a little self-awareness check today.
1: Yes, your personal improvement plan, 255-9367. Or if you've got the free 95.5 WFMS app, record a message there and it gets sent directly to us. We'd love to hear from you.

0: Indy's Best Country, Morgan Wallen, and Seven Summers with Deb and Matt in the morning. We're doing a little self-inventory today. So, you know, maybe you don't like to admit that you have things you have to work on, but that's okay. That's just all about evolving as a person. So what's that thing that you could probably improve on? What's that one flaw? Maybe you have a couple. We heard from, let's see, from Debbie, who says Amazon, and that's all she wrote.
1: Yep.
0: Amazon.
1: Checks out.
0: Maybe too many orders. And that it's very addictive. I can understand that. Angela says, I was told I have high standards, so I guess I need to work on how to tolerate those with less. I honestly don't think they're above what a normal person should have, but that's what she's been told. So fair enough that she's willing to at least look into it.
1: Acknowledge, sure.
0: Right? Good morning, Deb and Matt. Definitely need to work on realizing that just because someone does something differently than me, it doesn't make it wrong. Except maybe how the dishwasher is loaded. I'll die on that hill, she says. That's hilarious.
1: Yes.
0: Renee says, I need to be more mindful of my time. I'm horrible about letting things distract me and my squirrel brain on when I should be somewhere. So she gives an example. She's supposed to leave the house at 9:30, and instead she'll be walking out the door at 9:29:59. And she's still thinking about what I should have done in the house, like not putting putting her shoes on, saying goodbye to all of her fur babies in the driveway. She's taking too much time leaving the driveway.
1: Yeah.
0: Okay, so I can see that. Elizabeth says, hey, good morning, guys. Happy Wednesday. I surely need to work on my facial expressions 100% of the time. If my mouth doesn't say it, my face most definitely will. I can't help myself. So what is your flaw, your thing that you need to work on? 255-9367.
1: And it looks like we got John in Brownsburg on the phone. What's yours, man?
2: Trying to train my face to not react to the thing that's being said.
1: Once you get to do that and you have it down pat, please train me and my face, because I have a terrible, terrible time with that too.
2: I know instantly that I have that what the...
1: Yeah.
0: Matt's face when you are hearing something, I've already figured Matt out.
1: Yeah.
0: This is exactly what he does. Your eyes get really big.
1: Yeah, like...
0: like, almost like, I cannot believe what I'm hearing. But I can see it, and I read it every time.
1: It happens. I can't control them. I need to tape my eyes down.
0: That's right.
2: Yeah. I know I do it because I can see it on the other person's face. They're looking at me like, what's wrong with him?
1: Yeah, right, right. At least we're admitting it, right?
0: That's
1: the thing. We admit it, we acknowledge, and we don't judge.
0: You know, if you put it out there, then maybe that means it's going to improve itself. Now, Dawn takes it one step further than the looks, and she's a little concerned. 6 minutes away, we'll tell you what Dawn does. It's not a look on her face. 6 minutes away, I'll give you the details.
1: Wow. We'd love for you to join the conversation. 255-9367. Our Acoustic Jam headliner now, Chase Matthew, Darlin'.

0: Blake Shelton, his wife Gwen Stefani on Indy's Best Country, 95.5 WFMS. Good morning. We are Deb and Matt in the morning, and we're talking about those things that you could do better. You could improve. Maybe it's one of your shortcomings, and it's okay to admit it. We talked about Dawn earlier. I told you I would share hers because, Matt, yours is that you don't have a very good poker face. Can kind of read it all over your face when you're unhappy with something.
1: My eyes get real big, and the expression is either like, "Wow, that's the dumbest thing I've ever heard in my life."
0: Okay, I'll remember that next time.
1: I'm not saying always, but that's usually one. Or it's like, I'm trying to understand. Like, you're saying a lot of things, and it's all at once, and none of it makes sense to me. So
0: I think it's usually number one.
1: Yeah, maybe.
0: We heard from Dawn, who says, "Morning, Deb and Matt. I need to be more mindful of my tongue." So hers isn't a look on her face. She says what she's thinking. She says, "If I feel it, I say it." And I think that could be a problem for a lot of people.
1: That's the audible version of my reaction.
0: Yes.
1: Instead of it be like, somebody would say, "Oh, I don't know how to dumb."
0: We heard from Kelly, who says, "I think I need to work on my patience with driving. People do not know how to drive, especially at 7:30 in the morning."
1: Same.
0: And that's also the same for, I think, Tabitha. She says, she calls it road rage. She says, "I need to get my road rage under control. I'm not talking about the kind of road rage that has me out in the middle of the intersection arguing with the other driver. I'm talking about the kind that annoys the people who are riding with me."
1: Yes, yes.
0: She says, "Mainly my boyfriend and my boys. My boyfriend says I need help. My boys used to say, you know they can't hear you, right? Yeah. And now they say they will get a ride with friends. They don't want to ride with her." So, I mean, she might need like some breathing techniques. I tell her to listen to audio tapes, but then she wouldn't be listening to us.
1: Yeah.
0: So that doesn't sound good. And then Roger says, "I use fake Facebook profiles to troll my friends that are a part of a pyramid scheme." Quote, I mean, have their own businesses. Yes, Roger, you might want to work on that. What about you? What do you think you could improve? 255-9367.
1: Angie, what about you?
2: Mine is definitely, when I get irritated or frustrated, I cuss a lot. So that's got to stop.
1: Well, we're going to keep you as happy as we can because this is a family show.
2: I know, right? So my other concern was Deb trying to shave time off on the GPS. Is that before or after her gas light goes off?
1: Yeah, right.
0: But you know, I've got a backup tank. I got plenty of time.
2: Yeah. I'm sort of visioning you with GPS and you're looking at it like, I can do this. I'm like, okay, is her gas light on? Saying she's low on gas while she's trying to beat the GPS.
1: Yeah. I here's what I'm going to say, Deb.
0: Yeah, what's that?
1: I would love for you to play mechanic for a day. And just to go tell people what needs to happen with their cars.
0: Sure, I could do that.
1: I would literally pay so much money to see this happen. Like, oh yeah, you got to squeak behind the wheel. Well, you know, if you, go ahead and fly instead or, I don't know.
0: Why do you think that? I'm not claiming that I know everything about cars.
1: No, but you're claiming you have a backup tank and we have this conversation
0: all
1: the time.
0: I'm not saying I really believe it, but someone told me that.
1: Okay.
0: And yeah. I have not run out of gas since my kids were in grade school.
1: Okay.
0: So I think that's pretty good.
1: What did you say to me? Was it last week?
0: What? I got to our farm tour.
1: 2%
0: at Stuckey Farm in Sheridan.
1: Yes.
0: No, 1%.
1: 1%.
0: I had 1% and I had 12 miles and I asked where the nearest gas station was. It was a bit.
1: And is it downwind?
0: I was a little nervous. But I was fine. I did just fine.
1: Right. You made it. You made it here.
0: It's probably because of the backup tank.
1: That's right.
0: Probably.
1: 255-9367. What is your personal improvement plan? I think

0: Indy's Best Country 95.5 WFMS. Deb and Matt in the morning, and we're talking about those things that you really could use some improvement on. And maybe it's hard to admit. Maybe other people have told you this over the years, and you're like, you know what? I don't want to be more organized in my life. That's okay.
1: You can't make me.
0: You can't make me. We heard from Amanda, who says, if I'm not actively thinking about smiling, I look mad. People think I'm mean before they even get to know me. I promise it's not me. It's just my face. We also heard from Jennifer, who says compulsive shopping.
1: Oh.
0: And she's acknowledging that she could do better on that.
1: Yeah.
0: Vicky says patience with upper management at her job. Definitely probably important, Vicky, because we don't want you to lose your job.
1: Right.
0: We also heard from Doc Corey. He says he needs to do better at being a gracious loser, especially against Deb playing Can't Be Deb.
1: Yeah.
0: I think he's played, is it two or three times?
1: I want to say it was two times.
0: And he lost both times.
1: And then his wife played once.
0: And did she lose?
1: I believe she tied.
0: Okay, maybe.
1: Yeah.
0: So, yeah, a little bit of a sore loser, Corey. Sorry about your luck. Also, Tasha says, I'd like to work on being better for my kids. I always think after a situation that I could have handled that better, done this or done that, and then it happens again. Even though I love them dearly, I just want to be the best for them. I think that's very sweet, Tasha.
1: Tasha, here's what I'll say. Mm-hmm. And obviously, you know, outside perspective, you're doing enough. You are enough. And your kids love you no matter what, and you're doing a great job.
0: I will say this. You know, it's easy to react with your kids.
1: Absolutely.
0: And I think one time I got really upset about something, and I reacted. And then there was another time that Griffin needed to talk to me, and he came to me. And I had a friend who had kids older than mine, and she said, next time something happens, just be really, really calm, mm-hmm. because they're more likely to come and talk to you when you remain calm.
1: Yeah.
0: So I remembered that and I did that. And he thanked me later and said, I appreciated that you didn't react and I could come and talk to you about it. So yeah. It does work. You know, there is a payoff there.
1: Absolutely.
0: But it doesn't mean you're a bad mom, Tasha.
1: No, not at all.
0: So hang in there.
1: Yes. We got Kelly on the phone here too. Kelly, what about you?
2: My RBS.
1: Oh, yeah. You know, it's hard because a lot of times you don't necessarily mean it, right?
2: Most of the time, I don't even realize I'm doing it. People point it out.
1: Yeah, people point it out. That's for sure.
0: I hate that people point it out.
1: What's so funny, we've got a friend, Kaylee, and I met her for the first time a couple times. Mm-hmm. And it's one of Amanda's friends. And I thought for sure that she hated me. Like, I had no idea, but because we just never had conversation while we were talking or while we were around each other. It was just quick, hey, and then move on. And I'm like, man, I don't know.
0: So you're thinking, like, she must not like me.
1: And also, she just, you know, just knowing her personality now, it's just like, it's how she is. And she is literally, genuinely one of my favorite people because she's got such a great heart.
0: But
1: she's
0: maybe you're
1: so
0: not
1: kind.
0: One of her favorite people.
1: No, well, we are now. No, and I tell you what, like, in understanding now, I think she did like me at that point. It's just, you know, when people don't have, they're not expressive as you are.
0: That's true.
1: It's hard to read people,
0: yep.
1: Right?
0: Agreed.
1: So,
0: yep.
1: She's awesome. And you know, I will say, Kelly, I'm sure you're probably pretty awesome as well. So.
0: Oh, very nice.
1: There you go.
0: What about Barbara, who says, I need to work on my lack of tolerance for stupid people. She says, I even get road rage at Walmart.
1: Oh, my God. In the aisles?
0: Probably. I don't think she's talking about the parking
1: lot. Get your cart out of the lane!
0: Yes!
1: Yeah.
0: 255-9367. What could you improve? And it's okay to admit it. Some self-awareness this morning with Deb and Matt in the morning.
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1: Well, we are going to be giving you an opportunity to win tickets to see Dan and Shay, Tyler Hubbard, and Josh Ross at about 8:35 this morning.
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0: Well, southbound 69, we're seeing some slow-moving traffic as you make your way down towards 465, definitely through the Fishers area around 96th Street. Shelby at Southport Road, that's an accident in the Southport area. And then also on the east side, it's westbound 70, accident off to the left shoulder just before I-65 at the north split. Stop and go back to rural Keystone Avenue.
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0: All right, let's see here. Derringer, a couple old Colts. It says a Glock. What's that, Harvey? You can't read the clock. Well, you dumb bunny, I said Glock, not clock. Folks, I'm going through my old shooting irons here. Looking to see what I might be able to sell down at the Indy 1500's Big Gun and Knife Show down at the State Fairgrounds this weekend. Let's see now, where was I? Oh, yeah, Ruger, another Glock. What do you mean, what's a Glock? Now, Harvey, you know what a... What do you mean all guns look the same? Harvey, come here. Now, pick up that shotgun there. All right, now pick up the Glock there. Now, see, now can't you tell the difference? Now, Harvey, be careful. That gun is... excuse me, folks. I think I need to take old Harvey to the eye doctor. Looks like he's come down with a case of glaucoma.
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7: Going to be beautiful, sunny, but very hot today. High 96, heat index of 102, mostly clear overnight, low 77. Sunny and even hotter tomorrow, high 96, but the heat index all the way up to 103.
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0: Country 95.5 WFMS. We're Deb and Matt in the morning and talking about those things that you could definitely improve. Emily says, I hold too many grudges. I need to learn to let go and protect my peace.
1: That's important.
0: I think that's fair. Absolutely. Manda says, I'm definitely with Deb on the tailgating. I'm bad at it. But in my defense, if you're in the left lane and there are a pile of cars behind you, you're wrong.
1: Absolutely. And it's like,
0: love that.
1: When you can see that there's three cars behind you and you're still in the left lane, let me just move over. Okay, sorry.
0: Some people don't have self-awareness to realize that they're even backing up the traffic. She says,
2: really?
0: Also, Deb, when my family complains about my driving, I just ask them, but did you die?
1: Yes, exactly. Yeah. Yes.
0: That's awesome. From Shelley, she says, listening in the morning brings me great comfort because I have a mouth, facial, and cussing problem. All three. So we're glad that we're able to do that for you. By the way, Barbara got back with us, and she's the one that has road rage at Walmart. She says, yes, even in the aisle.
1: Yes. Yeah.
0: Yikes.
1: You're in the middle of the aisle. Move your cart. You're not the only one shopping at the store. I'm sorry.
0: Yeah. People don't get it. I don't think I could ever shop with you, Matt.
1: Oh, it's wild. I hate shopping so much.
0: What about you? 255-9367. What could you improve?
1: We had Gail that called in, and she let us know that her family isn't very happy with her.
0: Why?
1: Well, because she gets caught up talking with complete strangers for 20 minutes at a time.
0: That's my mom.
1: And I say, Gail's got a great personality.
0: She's
1: very
0: friendly.
1: Kind, very friendly. Yes. So, you know what?
0: But if you're trying to get from point A to point B,
1: that's right.
0: It kind of slows things down.
1: Absolutely.
3: Here's what's coming up next with Deb and Matt in the morning.
1: We are going to be playing Can't Beat Deb here within the next 10 minutes. Matt steps up to try to take Deb down. We'll see how that goes 10 minutes from now.
0: Not worried.
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0: You know why I'm not worried? His name's Matt.
1: Oh!
0: I can handle a Matt.
1: You're going to regret that. All right. I got to change some questions here.
0: We have a problem if you're on, let's see here, north side of the city. It's westbound 465 just before Michigan Road. There is an accident. It's moved off to the right shoulder, but that doesn't matter. We still have a backup. Slow moving traffic all the way back to US 31 Meridian. And then also westbound 70 on the east side. Slow. It's stop and go, actually, between Shadeland Avenue and I-65.
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5: All right, let's see here. Derringer, a couple old Colts. What's this, a Glock? What's that, Harvey? You can't read the clock. Well, you dumb bunny, I said Glock, not clock. Folks, I'm going through my old shooting irons here. Looking to see what I might be able to sell down at the Indy 1500's Big Gun and Knife Show down at the State Fairgrounds this weekend. Let's see now, where was I? Oh yeah, Ruger, another Glock. What do you mean, what's a Glock? Now, Harvey, you know what a... What do you mean all guns look the same? Harvey, come here. Now, pick up that shotgun there. All right, now pick up the Glock there. Now, see? Now, can't you tell the difference? Now, Harvey, be careful. That gun is... excuse me, folks. I think I need to take old Harvey to the eye doctor. Looks like he's come down with a case of glaucoma.
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1: Going to be beautiful, sunny, but very hot today. High 96, heat index of 102. Mostly clear overnight, low 77. Sunny and even hotter tomorrow. High 96, but the heat index all the way up to 103.
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0: I feel like I'm talking to a mirror, which literally makes no sense. We've got Matt with us. Matt, what's going on?
1: Oh, not a whole lot. Excellent. Team Matt versus them.
0: There you go. Except for...
2: Wait a minute. The host can't be on your team?
0: Except for, you know, Matt, I'm completely neutral, straight down the middle.
1: Oh, 100%.
0: Playing honest definitely. Game.
2: Yeah. Yeah. Completely neutral in quotes.
0: Yeah. It's great. Who's quotes?
1: Deb, are you accusing him of something?
0: Yeah, Deb.
2: Yeah, he never roots for me, ever.
0: I always root for you after the fact that you get over any loss and don't rub in too many wins. All right, Matt, you have an opportunity to get Deb out of here so we can get this thing rolling. And all you have to do to kick her out is say, bye, Deb, and then we can start.
1: Adios, Deb. Go study that encyclopedia you ordered.
2: Listen, it's called natural intelligence. I don't need it.
1: Mm-hmm.
2: So I hope you trip and fall flat on your face, Matt.
1: Well, we'll see about that.
2: Bye.
0: All right, Matt, while she's heading out, five questions are coming your way. You have to get more right in order to say that you can beat Deb, but if you get the same amount right or fewer right, then you can't beat Deb. Question one.
1: Yes, sir.
0: A 36-year-old woman in Tennessee was arrested at an elementary school pickup line after she showed up drunk at 3:30 in the afternoon to pick up her kid to the point where she was slumped over the wheel. Not good choices. Man.
1: That's rough.
0: What social media app uses a ghost as its logo?
1: That would be a Snapchat.
0: Question number two. Kacey Musgraves performed in Boston on Friday, and after she sang Golden Hour, a small fire started on the scaffolding above the stage from the pyrotechnics. Who has the golden touch?
1: Oh, it's not Mr. Clean, but that's the only thing I can come up with right now. The golden touch. Some kind of cleaning service, I guess. Merry Maids.
0: Question number three. The top three things Goodwill wished you would stop donating include family photos, ripped underwear, and broken toys. What toy line features Autobots and Decepticons?
1: Autobots and Decepticons. Oh. Are you just looking for like a brand?
0: Yeah. I mean, I'm not saying like, you know, Mattel or anything like that. They're a type of
1: Marvel.
0: Question number four. Get ready for Hooters the movie. Yeah, it's a movie about the founding of Hooters, and the director says, quote, it's not at all what people will be expecting, and it's mostly true. Which of these Las Vegas casinos is made up? Golden Nugget, Four Queens, or Silver Mirage Resort?
1: Four Queens.
0: And question number five. The average American hits their energy wall at 2:48 p.m. 21% of people say that they start feeling drained before noon even. What energy boost provider gives you wings?
1: That would be a Red Bull.
0: Those are your five questions. We're going to bring Deb back in, give her the same five questions, and see if he can or can't beat Deb. Just a few minutes away. 95.5 WFMS.

0: Can't Beat Deb. 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I love them.
1: They're good people.
0: Matt, what you didn't know is while you were answering the questions, Deb took your advice. She decided to read the encyclopedia, but to make it a little bit more difficult on her, but not for her, really for anybody else that would be playing, she actually got a French encyclopedia, and can you read a little bit of that for us, Deb?
2: Yeah, that seems a little aggressive.
0: You don't want to read it?
1: You wouldn't understand.
0: Parlez-vous français?
1: You wouldn't understand my French. I'm so well-versed, and you're a beginner and a rookie.
0: Yeah, I feel like there's a couple words you could say in French that I don't understand.
1: It'd be a waste of time. Yeah. Just, je m'appelle Deborah et croissant.
2: Baguette.
0: Baguette.
1: Oui, oui.
0: French toast. No, I think that was Italian.
1: Chef kiss. Mwah.
0: All right. Matt, you have an opportunity to talk a little trash to Deb, get in her head, throw off her game, whatever you'd like to do. The floor is yours.
2: Good luck, Deb. Don't fall on your face.
1: Okay.
0: Like he said the same thing you said on your way
1: out.
0: I know. All right. I have a flashback.
1: I have a feeling I'm just sensing he doesn't feel confident in his performance. That's what I'm gathering from his tone of voice.
0: Okay.
1: Yes.
2: You'll find out, Deb.
1: Okay.
0: Let's get at it.
1: Let's do it.
0: Question one. A 36-year-old woman in Tennessee was arrested in an elementary school pickup line after she showed up drunk at 3:30 to pick up her kid to the point where she was slumped over the wheel.
1: You've got to be kidding me.
0: What are you doing? What are you thinking? What social media app uses a ghost as its logo?
1: That would be... Oh, my gosh. I know this. Hang on a second. Yeah, I know this.
2: Do you?
1: Well, I do. I can picture it. I can see it. Who's a ghost? Who is that? Let's see here. Okay, it's not Instagram. It is... X, is it? Oh my gosh, this is so dumb. I can see it. I can picture it. I can see it. So I'm going to go with TikTok.
0: Final answer.
2: I got my earplugs ready.
1: I think it's TikTok. It's either TikTok or X, but I don't. Shoot. Hang on. That's not right. That's Snapchat.
0: Final answer.
1: Because it disappears. It's a ghost. Yes. Final. I knew it was one that I don't have. I'm not on Snapchat. So that's it.
0: Okay. Well, Matt. Mm-hmm. Also said Snapchat.
1: Because we're right.
0: And you're right. Nice job.
1: No scream for you, Matt.
0: Man. All right.
2: I gave her too much time, Matt.
0: Yeah, I don't know. We should start putting a time limit on. That's what some people said.
1: Yeah, well, just ignore those people.
2: Sure.
0: Agreed. Right. Question number two is the score is tied 1-1. Kacey Musgraves performed in Boston last week, and after she sang Golden Hour, a small fire started on the scaffolding above the stage from the pyrotechnics.
1: This is terrible.
0: Yeah, she actually said, I'm wearing too much hairspray to be standing where I am right now.
1: It's actually a good cover.
0: Who has the golden touch?
1: The golden touch.
0: Golden touch.
1: Oh, is this like a Greek god thing? I think it is. So that would be Zeus? Let's just go with it. It's a good guess.
2: Completely opposite of what I was thinking.
1: It might be like, I have a second guess, but let's just see if I'm right.
0: Okay. Matt did not say Zeus. Mm-hmm. Matt said Mr. Clean and then switched it to Merry Maids. Which neither are correct.
1: I think they're both wrong.
0: They are both wrong.
2: Yeah.
0: And Zeus is also wrong.
1: Okay.
0: What was your other guess?
1: It starts with an A, maybe? Amadeus? Am I in the right realm?
0: In a way, okay. But not really. King Midas.
1: Oh, King Midas.
0: King Midas.
1: That's right. I knew that.
0: He's the guy that wished for the golden touch, and everything he touched turned to gold, including the people he loved. This score is 1-1.
2: I don't know where I was going with that one.
0: Not 100% sure, but that's all right. You guys are still tied 1-1. Question three.
1: I do like a Mr. Clean magic eraser.
0: They're great. Yeah.
1: They're like the golden touch.
2: The
0: absolutely. Yeah. Question three. The top three things Goodwill wish you would stop donating include family photos, ripped underwear.
1: That's so gross.
0: And broken toys.
2: Disgusting.
0: Also, stop donating your underwear. Yeah, throw them away.
1: I would never do that.
0: What are
1: throw
0: we doing?
1: Those in the trash.
0: Gross.
2: That's pretty feral.
0: It is very feral.
1: If you're someone that buys them,
0: yeah,
1: we can't be friends.
0: What toy line features Autobots and Decepticons?
1: Don't know. So, Autobots, Decepticons. I don't know. So, I'm just going to say, let's just go with Star Wars.
0: Okay. Final answer.
1: Sure.
0: That is not what Matt said.
1: Okay.
0: Matt said Marvel.
2: And I don't think that's right.
0: It's definitely not right. And it's not quite what we were looking for. The way I'll say you were right, in a way, is thinking of a movie transition. Deb, Star Wars is wrong. The key is Autobots, and the answer is Transformers. Transformers. So, that means the score is still tied 1-1.
1: Okay.
0: Question number 4.
2: Deb, we're not doing very good here.
1: I know. It's the host. When in doubt, go with the host.
0: These are great questions.
2: Hey, don't rag on Matt.
0: You went 5 for 5 recently, and so I said no more. No more of that. Question 4. Get ready to buy your tickets here, Deb, because there's a new movie going to be coming out. Hooters the Movie.
1: Oh, I can't wait.
0: It's a movie about the founding of Hooters, and the director says, quote, "It's not at all what people will be expecting, and it's mostly true." Which of these Las Vegas casinos is made up? Golden Nugget, Four Queens, or Silver Mirage Resort?
1: They all sound like they're possibilities, so I'll just go with the middle one. Four Queens.
0: Final answer?
1: Sure.
0: That is what Matt said.
1: Are you kidding?
0: That is on Fremont Street, actually.
1: Is it the last one?
0: It is. Silver Mirage Resort is made up, yes. So that means...
2: There is a Mirage Resort, though, isn't there?
0: There is a Mirage, but not a silver Mirage.
1: This is what the host does to throw us off.
0: Not really.
2: Hey, it worked.
0: Yeah, right. Matt, you know what? I appreciate you. Thank you for being understanding here.
1: Oh, please.
0: You know what? You're going to get $1 trillion Deb dollars, okay?
2: Hey, not good for much, but it'll do.
0: That's right. Exactly. Can't pay bills, but just know emotionally you are rich.
2: Hey, I appreciate that.
0: The score is 1-1. Question 5. The average American hits their energy wall at about 2:48 p.m. 21% say they start feeling drained before noon. I'm drained right now.
1: I'm drained by 10.
0: Yeah. What energy boost provider gives you wings?
1: Red Bull.
0: Final answer?
1: Yes.
0: Red Bull is right. Nice job.
1: Never had one, but I think I've heard that.
0: Yeah. And sorry, Deb, that nice job was also meant for Matt. He said Red Bull, too. You both are right. Nice job.
1: Come on, Matt.
0: And that means that the final score. Woo!
1: Buddy, it's high stakes here.
0: 2-2. Which means the score ends in a tie. And unfortunately, Matt, ties go to Deb. But we had fun, didn't we?
2: Oh, a lot of fun.
0: Awesome. Well, you're going to keep that fun going. We're still going to give you tickets to go and see Sam Barber at the Fishers Event Center coming up on September 9th. So congratulations.
2: Sounds good.
0: All right. We need one more thing from you, though, man. And it's those final famous words.
2: My name is Matt from Cicero, and I can't beat Deb, but I can tire.
1: As if we did real well.
0: I like how everybody puts the asterisk on the end. Like, but
1: we did tie with a whopping 2 points.
0: Yeah.
1: If you'd like to play just like Matt, you can text Beat Deb to 255-9367. I guarantee the next one's going to get crushed.
0: Wow. Yeah. Guaranteed.
1: Guaranteed.

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0: Indy's Best Country, 95.5 WFMS. Play it again. That is Luke Bryan with Dev and Matt in the morning. And we have some interesting news to share.
1: Yeah, very exciting. And we're going to share that news here in about 3 minutes. But we're very excited about it.
0: Why are you saying it that way?
1: You'll find out here in 3 minutes. We're in 7 in the morning.
0: I sometimes don't understand you.
1: Oh, you'll understand. All shall be revealed in 3 minutes, Deb.

0: She was in Texas. Ella Langley on Indy's Best Country, 95.5 WFMS. We're Deb and Matt in the morning. And some big news yesterday.
1: Sure was. You ready?
0: Yes, let's do it.
1: I'll let you do it. You do the
0: me
1: reveal. Yeah.
0: The CMA nominations were announced yesterday, and Matt and I were nominated.
1: Yay! That was not my announcement.
0: What was yours?
1: My announcement was,
0: if we win an award, I'll get a tattoo.
2: Now stop
1: it. We are one step closer to getting a tattoo.
0: No way.
1: Yeah.
0: Why? Can I ask you something? You're a grown man.
1: Yeah.
0: And you're, for the most part, reasonable. Can people not change their minds?
1: No.
0: I said that and I got caught up in the moment at our last nomination.
1: Yeah.
0: And now I've thought it through.
1: Yeah.
0: I don't have any tattoos and I'm not going to be pressured into getting inked.
1: You're not. There's no pressure.
0: And there's no judgment if you have one. I just don't know. I'm afraid I'll regret it later.
1: Why would you possibly regret?
0: Because you're going to get me
1: winning an award.
0: You're going to make me put Matt on my arm or something weird.
1: No, it's going to definitely be a picture of me.
0: No, if we win an award, I'll get a tattoo. No. No. You know what?
1: It's going to be great.
0: No, I hope we don't win.
1: Here's what I want to... You know what I want to do?
0: What?
1: I want to do a legitimate contest with our audience who may or may not be good artists.
0: What?
1: Design Deb's tattoo.
0: Are you kidding me?
1: And then I don't know. It to us. But here's the thing.
0: First of all, you're pressuring me. Number two, I wouldn't even get to choose.
1: Here's the other thing. I don't... None of this ChatGPT... AI created images. You have to actually draw the tattoo and like make it. If that's the case, I'm just saying
0: Why are we giving everybody else?
1: And then you get final choice. They might design something you really like.
0: I think the only thing I can think of, if I ever did this, and this is again hypothetical, would be like a tiny little microphone. Just because it has been my whole career.
1: Yeah.
0: You know, it's been like 32 years here, and I had a couple of years before I got here. So maybe a microphone.
1: Okay.
0: Maybe.
1: Okay.
0: I don't want any Matt Malone.
1: Just do a music note, Deb.
0: Oh, I could do that.
1: Yeah, that's easy.
0: Yeah, but it has to be tiny.
1: You can do, I mean, I've got music notes on mine.
0: Like,
1: I mean,
0: you would need a
1: microscope.
0: Yeah, you do. Yeah. You would need a microscope to be able to
1: see. No, that's not how that works. Anyway.
0: Well, listen, I will decide and I might change my mind and I can do that.
1: Yeah. Well, no.
0: Because everyone's win an award, I'll get a tattoo.
2: Everyone's messaging about it on Facebook.
1: Yes, it's awesome.
0: No, it's not.
1: I love it. Everybody, we have expectations now, Deb.
0: Listen, text me Team Deb, because I know that you're on my side.
1: Or text her a picture of the tattoo she should get. Whatever you want to do.
0: No.
1: It's fine. Congratulations,
0: Deb. Also, thank you. Congrats to you. And we would like to tell you thank you. Because if it weren't for you listening, there is no nomination. And we feel like it's your nomination. We do this as a team.
1: You contribute to our show. We started, when we first started together, the idea is this is your show as much as it is ours.
0: Mm-hmm.
1: And so your input, your conversation, your joining us is what gets us to this point. And we say us collectively.
0: Yes.
1: So thank
0: you're
1: you.
0: Our family. So
1: absolutely.
0: Thank you.
1: And family gets tattoos.
0: Oh my gosh.
3: Here's what's coming up next with Deb and Matt in the morning.
1: We'll get matching ones, Deb.
0: Okay.
1: You get whatever you want. I'll get the same one.
0: I draw. Oh, really?
1: I would, yeah.
0: I am all about that.
1: I'll do that. Fine by me.
0: You will regret that.
1: I don't think I will. What you'll regret is not being with us here in about 7 minutes, because if you are not with us, then you do not have the chance to win Dan and Shay tickets, Tyler Hubbard tickets, and Josh Ross tickets. We're playing Put Matt on the Spot, coming up here in just 7 minutes.
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0: Oh, our family is making it very difficult. They're texting saying they'll get one with me.
1: Yes. Yes.
0: Oh, no. All right. We have problems. 29th and Meridian. There's an accident right there near Crown Hill. And then also eastbound 70 on the west side between West Street and I-65. Stop and go. Also a little slow southbound 69. The usual between State Road 37 and just past 96th Street.
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0: There it goes. It's Kenny Chesney. There goes my life.
1: Bye.
0: Bye, life.
1: Bye, life.
0: Indy's best country. We're in weird moods. We're just going to warn you. There's a disclaimer. Matt's in a weird mood. Mm. We've been laughing so much off the air. We're Dev and Matt in the morning. It is that time to send you to see Dan and Shay or Josh Ross or Tyler Hubbard as we put Matt on the spot.
2: Hey, let's put Matt on the spot.
0: Hey.
1: You said or, but honestly, you should have said and, because they're all together.
0: They're all going to be there.
1: Oh, it's going to be so much fun, and this is going to be happening September 11th. The rule off, as long as you're caller 5, you're going to win the tickets no matter what. But then once you win those tickets, that's when the competition really starts. Really starts to heat up.
0: Once you win, the competition starts because I want Matt to lose and Matt doesn't.
1: And how we win is by taking the lyrics that Deb gives us and figuring out the title and artist of the song. Now, this could be either Dan and Shay, Tyler Hubbard, Florida Georgia Line,
0: or Josh Ross.
1: Or Josh Ross.
0: Could be any of those artists, so Matt's got his work cut out for him. All you have to do is be caller 5.
1: Yes, 255-9367. And of course, Josh Ross, being our WFMS Acoustic Jam alumni, pretty familiar with his song, so we'll see. I'm hoping it's what it is.
0: Trying to make it more difficult today.
1: You got a smile on your face. Okay. It's probably not Josh. Let's see what we can do. 255-9367. Let's make you a winner. Let's get you to the show. And let's have a good time with both of us winning.

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0: Indy's Best Country, 95.5 WFMS with Deb and Matt in the morning. We're also the free concert station. So we're going to be sending you to see Dan and Shay, Tyler Hubbard, Josh Ross, and we're going to put Matt on the spot.
1: Hey, let's put Matt on the spot. Hey!
2: All right, let's do this. Looking for caller 5, and it looks like we've got Jalen in Martinsville on the phone. Jalen, you're caller 5, man.
3: Thank you.
2: All right, buddy. All right, so here's what we're going to do. You've already won the tickets. Now it's you and I. We're going to partner together to try to get the actual song that Deb has given us the lyrics to, okay?
3: Awesome. Let's get it done.
2: All right, let's go, buddy.
0: All right. I want you to close your eyes for a second, both of you, and imagine you're at a heavy metal show.
2: Okay. All right, I can do this. Wow. That was terrifying.
0: And that hurt my throat.
2: Living in the moment with the good time crowd.
0: Yes.
2: Moment.
0: Woo, that took all I had. I can't do it again. Please don't ask me to do it twice.
2: I'm going to say it's Back Then Right Now by Tyler Hubbard. That's what I think
3: it is.
2: Too.
3: That's what I was thinking.
2: All right, Jalen, let's see what we got here. I'm nervous, but I think I got it. Here we go.

0: I do it heavy metal. It sounds nothing like the real song. Please tell me why you cheat. You must be cheating.
1: There is literally no way. We got, dude. Okay, Jalen, you know how fast that happened, right?
2: Yeah.
1: There's no way I could have cheated.
0: Then tell me how you get it.
1: My brain. I don't know. It's a thing. And Jalen was right there with me almost just as fast. Right, Jalen?
2: I can't believe you knew what she said.
1: I speak Deb, so... Well, either way, that means you and I both are... Winners! So congratulations, brother. You're going to see Dan and Shay, Tyler Hubbard, and Josh Ross on September 11th.
2: Heck yeah. Thank you.
3: Here's what's coming up next with Deb and Matt in the morning.
1: Well, we are going to give you...

0: chance to win a trip to Vegas to see Riley Green, and that's going to be happening just after 9 o'clock. We also have special guests calling in. One of them's from Kokomo. Ooh. Preston from Kokomo. We're talking about Low Cash, and we'll be talking about their song Talking About, which is brand new.
1: Now I'm confused.
0: Yeah, we'll talk about it.
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1: I literally don't think Matt could have any more energy today.
0: Woo!
1: None.
0: Yeah!
1: What did you drink this morning?
3: Just a regular Alani.
1: You didn't even need it.
3: Nah.
1: Eastbound 70 at West Street on the west side. Eastbound 70 at West Street. That's exit 79. There's an accident. Left lane is blocked, so you need to merge to the right. Stop and go traffic back to Harding Street, 29th and Meridian. There's an accident there. And there's one on the south side. It's eastbound 465 at Keystone Avenue. Right shoulder, but still causing a backup to Meridian.
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5: All right, let's see here. Got Derringer, a couple old Colts. What's this, a Glock? What's that, Harvey? You can't read the clock. Well, you dumb bunny, I said Glock, not clock. Folks, I'm going through my old shooting irons here. Looking to see what I might be able to sell down at the Indy 1500's Big Gun and Knife Show down at the State Fairgrounds this weekend. Let's see now, where was I? Oh yeah, Ruger, another Glock. What do you mean, what's a Glock? Now, Harvey, you know what a... What do you mean all guns look the same? Harvey, come here. Now, pick up that shotgun there. All right, now pick up the Glock there. Now, see? Now, can't you tell the difference? Now, Harvey, be careful. That gun is... excuse me, folks. I think I need to take old Harvey to the eye doctor. Looks like he's come down with a case of glaucoma.
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0: Going to be beautiful, sunny, but very hot today. High 96, heat index of 102, mostly clear overnight, low 77. Sunny and even hotter tomorrow, high 96, but the heat index all the way up to 103.
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0: That's Luke Combs, Ain't No Love in Oklahoma on Indy's Best Country, 95.5 WFMS. We're Deb and Matt in the morning, and we want to send you to see Riley Green in Las Vegas.
1: We sure do, and all it takes is one text message, plus you're going to come home with an autograph. All the details shall be revealed in 6 minutes.
0: Why are you shouting?
1: I'm excited. I'm so excited about it.
0: Good.
1: Yeah. For Deb and Matt in the morning, Luke Bryan.

0: Jason Aldean, Don't Tell on Me on Indy's Best Country with Dev and Matt in the Morning, 95.5 WFMS. We're going to send you to Vegas, you and a friend. By the way, we have more than one of these trips to give away.
1: Yeah.
0: That's important to know. So it definitely increases your chances. You can go see Riley Green absolutely free.
1: The Cowboy As It Gets tour will be at Resorts World, and you're going to get there. You're going to get the hotel stayed. The tickets are not way up in the nosebleeds. These are premium tickets, and you're going to get an autographed vinyl copy of the album That's Just Me, which isn't even out yet.
0: No.
1: This comes out September 18th, so.
0: How cool is that?
1: I think it's a pretty great opportunity, especially when you consider that you really only have to send a text message. That's the only work you have to do.
0: It's so simple. And what's that text?
1: It is Better. B-E-T-T-E-R. Better.
0: Thank you for not spelling butter.
1: Better brand of beef makes a butter burger better. Anyway, Better. B-E-T-T-E-R. You're welcome, Culver's. Send that to the phone number 95819. Better is your national keyword.
0: And you could be going to Vegas absolutely free. And for those of you who say I never win anything, we're going to rub a little mojo on you right now. Thank you, Matt.
1: Hope that wasn't too intrusive.
0: That's kind of weird.
1: It was a little weird. Send the text and you could win.
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3: All right, let's see here. Derringer, a couple old Colts. What's this, a Glock? What's that, Harvey? You can't read the clock. Well, you dumb bunny, I said Glock, not clock. Folks, I'm going through my old shooting irons here. Look to see what I might be able to sell down at the Indy 1500's Big Gun and Knife Show down at the State Fairgrounds this weekend. Let's see now, where was I? Oh yeah, Ruger, another Glock. What do you mean, what's a Glock? Now, Harvey, you know what a... What do you mean all guns look the same? Harvey, come here. Now, pick up that shotgun there. All right, now pick up the Glock there. Now, see? Now, can't you tell the difference? Now, Harvey, be careful. That gun is... excuse me, folks. I think I need to take old Harvey to the eye doctor. Looks like he's come down with a case of glaucoma.
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1: Going to be beautiful, sunny, but very hot today. High 96, heat index of 102, mostly clear overnight, low 77. Sunny and even hotter tomorrow, high 96, but the heat index all the way up to 103.
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0: Indy's Best Country, 95.5 WFMS. 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We're so excited. Chase Matthew is going to be at 8 Second Saloon.
1: And VIP seats are sold out.
0: Sold out already. 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Mm-hmm. 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
1: Yeah, and we'd love to have you there with us with an ice cold Outlaw Light.
0: Wouldn't that be nice?
1: Glug, glug, glug, glug, glug, glug. That was me.
0: That was Matt chugging it on stage.
1: It was pretty awesome. Mm-hmm. I don't know. Hey,
0: yeah. By the way, I did pay off the bet.
1: You did.
0: It was a $20 bet.
1: You did.
0: You couldn't do it in less than 3 seconds. And it was right there on the line. And I didn't want to be accused of not keeping my word. So I sent him $20.
1: And I was willing to call it a wash because it was so close that it could have went either way.
0: Yeah. But people were like, Deb, did you pay up?
1: Yeah.
0: Did you deliver?
1: I'm you like, did.
0: I delivered.
1: You did. Hey, you know who else we've had a couple beers with in our time?
0: Several people.
1: Well, let's talk about Low Cash.
0: I love those guys.
1: Yeah, Chris and Preston. So much fun. And obviously one of our hometown boys.
0: Yeah, they're going to get up early for us this morning.
1: Yes. So we're going to be talking about their new song, Talking About, and more in 3 minutes. Here's John Morgan.

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1: Good morning.
2: We know that voice.
0: Hey, guys.
2: What's going on? Chris and Preston, how are you?
1: Oh, we're good. We love you guys so much.
2: We love you too, man. We appreciate you all, you know, giving us some time and to first and foremost talk about the new song, which I will say I think it's another hit.
3: Thank you, man. I feel good about this one too. You know, Preston and I've been, we kind of related to like a faster version of Hometown Home. It's got that same kind of style, that upbeat, you know, positivity. And it says Locash, man.
2: Is this a song you've had for a while? Is this one that you just wrote here within the last few months and said, all right, this is so good, we need to go right away?
1: We wrote this thing back in 2023. You know, Hometown Home was written in 2020. Wrong Hearts was 2021. And then we wrote Talking About in 2023. So we are known for going back into the pile of songs and digging up old songs that aren't necessarily the shiny new toy, you know? And it's like, yeah, let's go back and dig around and make sure we haven't, you know, skipped over something. Talking About was one of those, and thank God we, you know, pulled it from the bottom of the pile and took it to the studio.
0: We're talking with Locash. You guys are all over the place. If anybody watches you on social media, you don't seem to sit still for long. So is there, do you get much downtime in between projects?
3: We don't really. We try to. We always say, hey, we're going to take about 2 weeks off, and the next thing you know, an offer will come in, like, oh, well, so-and-so wants you guys to go to his house, or, you know, Kane calls and says, hey, I want you to go out with us, and we're like, okay, well, there goes that. But, you know, we take it, man. When the wave is high, you got to ride it. And we appreciate it. We love going and meeting people in different, you know, counties, state fairs, big festivals, all over. Yeah, we're still 27. We're good.
2: That's right.
0: Of course.
2: Now, you all have done a lot of writing with Tyler Hubbard, and I know that you know, you've got a lot of friendships out there in the songwriting universe. Let's say Locash does their headlining tour. If you guys could have any other artist join you on the road, that you would say, you know, not only are they a great performer, but I know we'd write some banger songs with them while on the road, who would that be for you?
1: Woo. We're the headliner.
2: You're the headliner. You guys are stars of the show.
1: Oh, wow.
3: Yeah, most of the people we take are definitely headliners of both of us.
1: That's what I'm thinking.
3: Kane is definitely one of our favorites. We would say co-headline because he's one of the greatest people, man. He's a good human. He's very respectful. We have the most fun with him, obviously. We golf and we'll joke. And when we went touring a couple years ago, and hopefully next year too, but man, I've never laughed so hard on the road. I mean, we have so much fun with him.
0: We love to hear that. We're talking with Locash, and we're going to keep the conversation going in about 7 minutes. In fact, we're going to revisit the last time we talked on Indy's Best Country, 95.5 WFMS.

0: Indy's Best Country, 95.5 WFMS, and we are continuing our conversation with Locash. Tell us what you're into now. You you told us last time you were here, you were going to be with the Savannah Bananas, and you were drinking these, what's the cafe? We have it in here, don't we?
1: Cafe Bustelo.
0: Bustelo.
1: Still got it.
2: Guys, they just continued my coffee.
0: Oh, no!
1: What?
2: I am so heartbroken right now.
3: Yeah. This is a sore subject, guys. This should have told PR not to bring this up.
0: I did not know.
2: Yeah, so they didn't discontinue Cafe Bustelo. What they did was they discontinued my favorite product within Cafe Bustelo. And so the Cafe Con Leche is gone. I wrote to them so concerned. I sent them a DM, and I was like, signed, Cafe Con Locash. That's how I signed it.
0: Did you hear back?
3: This is not a lie. This is the truth.
2: Yes, and I was not happy with their response, so I sent another one. And I was, like, still concerned, still drinking this coffee because I bought up all of them off eBay. When I saw that it was discontinued, I was like, I got to buy all the boxes in the country. And so I bought as many as I could for a ridiculous price. Ridiculous.
0: I can't believe they discontinued it. That sucks when it's something that you really love and all of a sudden it's gone.
2: So I've been ChatGPT-ing what is close to Cafe Bustelo's Cafe Con Leche. And there's really nothing out there. There's a space right there for us to own Cafe Con Locash. So I'm ready. And anybody who tries these loves them. And so it's simple. I mean, just call us. We'll launch a coffee together.
1: I'm saying it's a no crash coffee with Locash.
0: With Locash.
2: No crash with Locash.
3: Oh, I kind of like it.
1: I've got three pods of Cafe Bustelo, Cafe Con Vanilla.
0: Oh, that's not what he wants.
1: Which is not the same.
0: No.
1: But I'll give you a great price on it.
2: It's not the same, but it is good. I'm telling you right now, if anybody has Cafe Con Leche, call me. I will buy them.
1: All right. Perfect. Check your coverage.
0: Awesome.
1: We might even be able to work out a meet and greet, all right, for the exchange, right?
2: Anything you want. I'll make it happen.
1: I love it. All right. So let's play the game, Where in the World is Locash? Where are you guys right now in this moment?
3: I'm home in my dining room.
1: Nice.
2: I'm home in my writing room.
1: What do you guys have planned for the rest of the day?
3: The rest of the day, I haven't asked my wife yet.
1: Yeah, have you got permission?
3: She'll tell me what I got going on for the rest of the day. I know she's got me. I told her, I said, I got till like at least 1 p.m. I got to be doing some interview stuff. And she's like, okay. And she just left for the gym, so I'm waiting. There'll be something. She'll be holding signs in front of me saying, you're going to do laundry. You're going to clean the back patio.
2: We both have littles at home, so there's going to be a lot of running around for me. I got to pick one up from ballet and drop one off at gymnastics, and one's got baseball practice, and, you know, we're going to be the soccer mom dads.
0: I bet the kids love when you're home, though, because, you know, those are just everyday activities that you miss out on sometimes, so I love that.
2: Yeah, I love it, too.
1: Appreciate you letting us talk about it, if you will, with
2: That's
1: us.
2: That's right.
1: Just excited to have you guys around, so thanks for your time.
2: I love having you and Indy, Matt. It makes my day every time I hear you in Indy, so thank you for being in my hometown area.
1: Appreciate
3: Matt,
1: it.
3: Does everyone know the stories that we have?
1: No, they don't. And I tell you what, I think some of those are best left buried, you know?
3: Yeah, probably. Yeah.
2: Yeah. He wants to keep his job.
1: Appreciate you guys. All right, we'll let you guys go to the next one. Have an awesome rest of your day, and hopefully we'll see you all soon, man.
2: Love y'all.
0: Good luck with your coffee.
1: We love you guys.
2: Thank you.
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6: All right, let's see here. Got Derringer, a couple old Colts. What's this, a Glock? What's that, Harvey? You can't read the clock. Well, you dumb bunny, I said Glock, not clock. Folks, I'm going through my old shooting irons here, looking to see what I might be able to sell down at the Indy 1500's Big Gun and Knife Show down at the State Fairgrounds this weekend. Let's see now, where was I? Oh yeah, Ruger, another Glock. What do you mean, what's a Glock? Now, Harvey, you know what a... What do you mean all guns look the same? Harvey, come here. Now, pick up that shotgun there. All right, now pick up the Glock there. Now, see, now can't you tell the difference? Now, Harvey, be careful. That gun is... Excuse me, folks. I think I need to take old Harvey to the eye doctor. Looks like he's come down with a case of glaucoma.
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0: 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Hi.
1: Hi. We're Deb and Matt in the morning.
0: I said that already.
1: You did. And I'm here. That's why you know. Deb's
0: okay.
1: here.
0: Good to know. And you're paying attention.
1: This is a CMA Award nomination quality radio.
0: Mm-hmm.
1: Just so you know.
0: Not so much.
1: Hey, this is great that we're talking about this because, A, if you're balling on a budget, this is perfect. Second of all, Amanda's parents have been here
0: and
1: raved about it.
0: Okay.
1: So, just going to throw it out there. If you want to go to Hawaii.
0: Yes, which is expensive.
1: You don't have to buy a plane ticket.
0: You don't.
1: You have to sit 9 hours on an airplane.
0: You don't even have to leave the state.
1: Mm-hmm. It is just down the road. In fact, the Aloha Grill is located where, Deb?
0: In Indianapolis.
1: On the...

that very easily. Kenny Chesney, he's got a new project coming out this month, and there might be something to go along with that. We can't give any details, but just saying. Carry On is on WFMS.

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3: All right, let's see here. Derringer, a couple old Colts. What's this, a Glock? What's that, Harvey? You can't read the clock. Well, you dumb bunny, I said Glock, not clock. Folks, I'm going through my old shooting irons here. Look to see what I might be able to sell down at the Indy 1500's Big Gun and Knife Show down at the State Fairgrounds this weekend. Let's see now, where was I? Oh yeah, Ruger, another Glock. What do you mean, what's a Glock? Now, Harvey, you know what a... What do you mean all guns look the same? Harvey, come here. Now, pick up that shotgun there. All right, now pick up the Glock there. Now, see? Now, can't you tell the difference? Now, Harvey, be careful. That gun is... excuse me, folks. I think I need to take old Harvey to the eye doctor. Looks like he's come down with a case of glaucoma.
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3: 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Scattered showers possible starting Friday.

Well, the Indianapolis Colts signing 16 players to their practice squad after finalizing the 53-man roster. And sadly, Matt from Deb and Matt in the Morning still couldn't even make the practice squad. 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
5: All right, let's see here. Derringer, a couple old Colts. What's this, a Glock? What's that, Harvey? You can't read the clock. Well, you dumb bunny, I said Glock, not clock. Folks, I'm going through my old shooting irons here, looking to see what I might be able to sell down at the Indy 1500's Big Gun and Knife Show down at the State Fairgrounds this weekend. Let's see now, where was I? Oh yeah, Ruger, another Glock. What do you mean, what's a Glock? Now, Harvey, you know what a... What do you mean all guns look the same? Harvey, come here. Now pick up that shotgun there. All right, now pick up the Glock there. Now see, now can't you tell the difference? Now, Harvey, be careful. That gun is... excuse me, folks. I think I need to take old Harvey to the eye doctor. Looks like he's come down with a case of glaucoma.
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0: Well, if you don't trust the Flock cameras, this probably won't help. A former Jackson County sheriff over there, Brownstown, Indiana, being charged with using Flock cameras to stalk his ex-girlfriend. Oh, boy.
1: Who knows I got a time, and there's a few in here now. Well, I learned my lesson too many times.

0: Well, what helps us during this crazy heat that's continuing into September? How about some free concert tickets? Hopefully it cools off by the time Luke Bryan's farm tour swings through. Luke Bryan farm tickets again today with Brooks. That's coming up today after 4.
1: Well, I didn't want to show up, but our families go way back. So when you said your vows, that's exactly where I sat. Thank God for open bars, because watching all this ain't

0: 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Just $15. You kidding me? Man alive. I know that's a heck of a lot cheaper than trying to go to a Colts game or any NFL game. They released the giveaways for this season. Week one, Baltimore here. Lucas Oil, home opener. First 50,000 fans. A For the Shoe shirt. Halftime back to football. Halftime spectacular. Featuring Colts cheer and the Herd drum line. And then week two, we'll stop after that. Houston Texans. That'll be the first 50,000. Get an Anvil fan chain. Halftime NFL mascots versus Pee Wee's game. So they've got more in store. We're just getting started, and I'm so ready for football.
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6: All right, let's see here. Got Derringer, a couple old Colts. What's this, a Glock? What's that, Harvey? You can't read the clock. Well, you dumb bunny, I said Glock, not clock. Folks, I'm going through my old shooting irons here. Look to see what I might be able to sell down at the Indy 1500's Big Gun and Knife Show down at the State Fairgrounds this weekend. Let's see now, where was I? Oh yeah, Ruger, another Glock. What do you mean, what's a Glock? Now, Harvey, you know what a... What do you mean all guns look the same? Harvey, come here. Now pick up that shotgun there. All right, now pick up the Glock there. Now see, now can't you tell the difference? Now, Harvey, be careful. That gun is... excuse me, folks. I think I need to take old Harvey to the eye doctor. Looks like he's come down with a case of glaucoma.
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0: Continued hot and steamy. Tomorrow, 91 the high, and then we could see some scattered showers once Friday gets here, but still pretty warm.

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4: All right, let's see here. Derringer, a couple old Colts. It says a Glock. What's that, Harvey? You can't read the clock. Well, you dumb bunny, I said Glock, not clock. Folks, I'm going through my old shooting irons here, looking to see what I might be able to sell down at the Indy 1500's Big Gun and Knife Show down at the State Fairgrounds this weekend. Let's see now, where was I? Oh yeah, Ruger, another Glock. What do you mean, what's a Glock? Now, Harvey, you know what a... What do you mean all guns look the same? Harvey, come here. Now pick up that shotgun there. All right, now pick up the Glock there. Now see, now can't you tell the difference? Now, Harvey, be careful. That gun is... excuse me, folks. I think I need to take old Harvey to the eye doctor. Looks like he's come down with a case of glaucoma.
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0: We all have our moments. So what's the weirdest thing you've done and you still think about it?
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0: It's embarrassing.
1: What won't be embarrassing is my continued victories with Put Matt on the Spot.
0: Okay, not embarrassing, but annoying. That's tomorrow at 8:35. Your chance to see Tyler Hubbard, Dan and Shay, and Josh Ross. We're Deb and Matt in the morning.
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0: Dolly may be gone, but she'll never be forgotten, right? They're going to do Dolly Fest next year in two different cities.
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0: Yeah, London sounds nice, right? We'll see you there. Girl, when you

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5: All right, let's see here. Derringer, a couple old Colts. What's this, a Glock? What's that, Harvey? You can't read the clock. Well, you dumb bunny, I said Glock, not clock. Folks, I'm going through my old shooting irons here, looking to see what I might be able to sell down at the Indy 1500's Big Gun and Knife Show down at the State Fairgrounds this weekend. Let's see now, where was I? Oh, yeah, Ruger, another Glock. What do you mean, what's a Glock? Now, Harvey, you know what a... What do you mean all guns look the same? Harvey, come here. Now pick up that shotgun there. All right, now pick up the Glock there. Now see, now can't you tell the difference? Now, Harvey, be careful. That gun is... excuse me, folks. I think I need to take old Harvey to the eye doctor. Looks like he's come down with a case of glaucoma.
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You know, Keith Urban was swept up in the Yacht Rock Revolution, put out the Yacht Rock album, now the Yacht Rock Review, which is fantastic. It's going to be at Ruoff. That's September 12th. I want to go to that.

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Well, we all have gone through it, right? Maybe you have personally. We've had friends, family members go through the big D, right? And just this year alone, we've had country stars, right? John Party and his lovely wife, Jelly Roll. Willie Nelson, quote of the day, you know why divorces are so expensive? Because they're worth it. Why?

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5: All right, let's see here. Got Derringer, a couple old Colts. What's this, a Glock? What's that, Harvey? You can't read the clock? Well, you dumb bunny, I said Glock, not clock. Folks, I'm going through my old shooting irons here. Look to see what I might be able to sell down at the Indy 1500's Big Gun and Knife Show down at the State Fairgrounds this weekend. Let's see now, where was I? Oh, yeah, Ruger, another Glock. What do you mean, what's a Glock? Now, Harvey, you know what a... What do you mean all guns look the same? Harvey, come here. Now pick up that shotgun there. All right, now pick up the Glock there. Now see, now can't you tell the difference? Now, Harvey, be careful. That gun is... Excuse me, folks. I think I need to take old Harvey to the eye doctor. Looks like he's come down with a case of glaucoma.
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1: Luke Bryan tickets, that'll make you smile, right? 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
5: All right, let's see here. Derringer, a couple old Colts. What's this, a Glock? What's that, Harvey? You can't read the clock. Well, you dumb bunny, I said Glock, not clock. Folks, I'm going through my old shooting irons here. Looking to see what I might be able to sell down at the Indy 1500's Big Gun and Knife Show down at the State Fairgrounds this weekend. Let's see now, where was I? Oh yeah, Ruger, another Glock. What do you mean, what's a Glock? Now, Harvey, you know what a... What do you mean all guns look the same? Harvey, come here. Now pick up that shotgun there. All right, now pick up the Glock there. Now see, now can't you tell the difference? Now, Harvey, be careful. That gun is... excuse me, folks. I think I need to take old Harvey to the eye doctor. Looks like he's come down with a case of glaucoma.
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1: Getting into the mix, all things football, college football this weekend, NFL getting ready to roll out week one. Shibuzi, he said his coach in high school could never spell his last name right. So, well, his real name is Shibuzi, but it's not spelled like this. But now it's his stage name.

0: We all have our moments. So what's the weirdest thing you've done and you still think about it?
1: I feel like you have an example about this.
0: Can we give it to you now?
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0: It's embarrassing.
1: What won't be embarrassing is my continued victories with Put Matt on the Spot.
0: Okay, not embarrassing, but annoying. That's tomorrow at 8:35. Your chance to see Tyler Hubbard, Dan and Shay, and Josh Ross. We're Deb and Matt in the morning.
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won an Adam Vinatieri jersey rally towel. Yeah, that's going to be the giveaway. Week 6, mark it down in your calendar. October 18th, Colts at Lucas Oil against the Titans. The Adam Vinatieri Ring of Honor ceremony as well.

Well, you know, as long as we're talking about Colts giveaways, the last home game of the year, first 40,000, usually it's 50,000, so you know it's a good one. A Colts wall flag. How about that? Halftime, the Toddler Championship Cup. Look out.

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4: All right, let's see here. Derringer, a couple old Colts. What's this, a Glock? What's that, Harvey? You can't read the clock. Well, you dumb bunny, I said Glock, not clock. Folks, I'm going through my old shooting irons here. Looking to see what I might be able to sell down at the Indy 1500's Big Gun and Knife Show down at the State Fairgrounds this weekend. Let's see now, where was I? Oh yeah, Ruger, another Glock. What do you mean, what's a Glock? Now, Harvey, you know what a... What do you mean all guns look the same? Harvey, come here. Now pick up that shotgun there. All right, now pick up the Glock there. Now see, now can't you tell the difference? Now, Harvey, be careful. That gun is... excuse me, folks. I think I need to take old Harvey to the eye doctor. Looks like he's come down with a case of glaucoma.
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Well, of course, she called my bluff. I said, Megan Maroney has gone silent on social media after wrapping up the Cloud 9 tour. Then she posted a bunch of links for merch, of course. I know the next post this week, she's going to be at some tropical location. You just watch.

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5: All right, let's see here. Derringer, a couple old Colts. It says a Glock. What's that, Harvey? You can't read the clock. Well, you dumb bunny, I said Glock, not clock. Folks, I'm going through my old shooting irons here, looking to see what I might be able to sell down at the Indy 1500's Big Gun and Knife Show down at the State Fairgrounds this weekend. Let's see now, where was I? Oh, yeah, Ruger, another Glock. What do you mean, what's a Glock? Now, Harvey, you know what a... What do you mean all guns look the same? Harvey, come here. Now pick up that shotgun there. All right, now pick up the Glock there. Now see, now can't you tell the difference? Now, Harvey, be careful. That gun is... excuse me, folks. I think I need to take old Harvey to the eye doctor. Looks like he's come down with a case of glaucoma.
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5: Down to low 70s tonight. Tomorrow, continued steamy and hot. Low 90s once again with sunshine. Hang in there and stay hydrated.

Indy Screen Park opening up for its 17th season already this Friday at 7, if you can believe that. $100,000 in upgrades. I think it's safe to say last year was a good year. Kicks off Friday night at 7. Wee wee.

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5: All right, let's see here. Derringer, a couple old Colts. What's this, a Glock? What's that, Harvey? You can't read the clock. Well, you dumb bunny, I said Glock, not clock. Folks, I'm going through my old shooting irons here. Looking to see what I might be able to sell down at the Indy 1500's Big Gun and Knife Show down at the State Fairgrounds this weekend. Let's see now, where was I? Oh yeah, Ruger, another Glock. What do you mean, what's a Glock? Now, Harvey, you know what a... What do you mean all guns look the same? Harvey, come here. Now pick up that shotgun there. All right, now pick up the Glock there. Now see, now can't you tell the difference? Now, Harvey, be careful. That gun is... excuse me, folks. I think I need to take old Harvey to the eye doctor. Looks like he's come down with a case of glaucoma.
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0: Want to go check out Luke Bryan's farm tour? Of course. It's going to be a great show, and we've got your tickets again today.
1: Well, we being Brooks.
0: We're going to hook you up today coming up after 4. It's Tyler Reese. We'll see you tomorrow. Have a great rest of your Wednesday. It's Kenny now.

0: Ella Langley on Indy's Best Country, 95.5 WFMS. You know, we want to send you to Las Vegas to see Riley Green in concert. And we have not just one trip. We've got four trips to give away. So at the end of each week, we will draw a winner of that trip. All you need to do is get the national keywords. And if you win, you're going to get the two flights, hotel, premium tickets to see Riley Green, and even an autographed vinyl copy of that upcoming album, That's Just Me, that comes out on September 18th. So your word today is rodeo, R-O-D-E-O. 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Text rodeo to 95819. 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
4: All right, let's see here. Derringer, a couple old Colts. What's this, a Glock? What's that, Harvey? You can't read the clock. Well, you dumb bunny, I said Glock, not clock. Folks, I'm going through my old shooting irons here. Looking to see what I might be able to sell down at the Indy 1500's Big Gun and Knife Show down at the State Fairgrounds this weekend. Let's see now, where was I? Oh yeah, Ruger, another Glock. What do you mean, what's a Glock? Now, Harvey, you know what a... What do you mean all guns look the same? Harvey, come here. Now pick up that shotgun there. All right, now pick up the Glock there. Now see, now can't you tell the difference? Now, Harvey, be careful. That gun is... excuse me, folks. I think I need to take old Harvey to the eye doctor. Looks like he's come down with a case of glaucoma.
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Hey, Dolly Parton's estate just announced a massive event. I'll explain what it is coming up here in 6 minutes.

Indy's Best Country, 95.5 WFMS. Well, you know we lost a legend last week, talking about Dolly Parton, of course. What the estate just let us know is that Dolly Fest is going to be going down next year. Now, this was something that was already in the planning stages, and Dolly was planning on being the host of it. Well, now they will pivot. It will be more of a tribute. Dolly Fest, the celebration of a lifetime, and it'll be a music festival held in two separate places, Nashville and London, and it'll be held on two consecutive weekends. So we'll update you more as we know more, but that's going to be something to look forward to.

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0: And we'll see you at 8 Second Saloon on November 5th to see Chase Matthew. And we'll even cheers a nice cold Outlaw Light.
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5: All right, let's see here. Derringer, a couple old Colts. What's this, a Glock? What's that, Harvey? You can't read the clock? Well, you dumb bunny, I said Glock, not clock. Folks, I'm going through my old shooting irons here. Look to see what I might be able to sell down at the Indy 1500's Big Gun and Knife Show down at the State Fairgrounds this weekend. Let's see now, where was I? Oh yeah, Ruger, another Glock. What do you mean, what's a Glock? Now, Harvey, you know what a... What do you mean all guns look the same? Harvey, come here. Now pick up that shotgun there. All right, now pick up the Glock there. Now see, now can't you tell the difference? Now, Harvey, be careful. That gun is... excuse me, folks. I think I need to take old Harvey to the eye doctor. Looks like he's come down with a case of glaucoma.
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0: 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Hey, you want to be at the Luke Bryan Farm Tour that's coming to Brookston, Indiana? Prairie View Farms is where it will be, and it's coming soon. It will happen on September 19th. We've got your free tickets. Going to give you a keyword to text. That's coming up here just a couple minutes after 4.
1: Well, I didn't want to show up, but our families go way back. So when you said your vows, that's exactly where I sat. Thank God for open bars, because watching all this.

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5: All right, let's see here. Got Derringer, a couple old Colts. What's this, a Glock? What's that, Harvey? You can't read the clock? Well, you dumb bunny, I said Glock, not clock. Folks, I'm going through my old shooting irons here. Look to see what I might be able to sell down at the Indy 1500's Big Gun and Knife Show down at the State Fairgrounds this weekend. Let's see now, where was I? Oh yeah, Ruger, another Glock. What do you mean, what's a Glock? Now, Harvey, you know what a... What do you mean all guns look the same? Harvey, come here. Now pick up that shotgun there. All right, now pick up the Glock there. Now see, now can't you tell the difference? Now, Harvey, be careful. That gun is... excuse me, folks. I think I need to take old Harvey to the eye doctor. Looks like he's come down with a case of glaucoma.
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4: This heat wave is going to continue. Be very careful. Be safe. Stay hydrated. Mostly sunny tomorrow and hot. 96. It's going to feel even hotter with the heat index. Tonight, down to just 76.

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Swift from Toy Story 5, of course. That is a movie, by the way, that has already broken tons of records. It's the biggest domestic debut of the entire year, at least to this point in September. Probably not going to be beaten. Also, it broke its own record, bigger than any of the other four movies within the franchise. So if you haven't seen it yet, probably a pretty safe bet it's a good movie. George Burge now and Luke Bryan.

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Indy's Best Country, 95.5 WFMS. Okay, would you rather tailgate or homegate? You know where this is going, right? Apparently, most of us would rather just stay close to home than go to the more traditional tailgate at a sporting event. And it would normally have about 11 people, 6 different foods, and 6 different drinks. Wow. Hopefully a big bottle of Zantac as well. That is my kind of tailgate party. Let's homegate.

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1: 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I'm Cole Wetzel with my new song with Ella Langley, Jada, Your Music Plus.
0: Cole Wetzel on his time playing college football as a Tarleton Texan.
1: My time as a Tarleton Texan was very short-lived. My first year I played ball, got hurt. Obviously decided to stick around for another year. Music started to happen. I was spending more time in bars and at parties than going to class. And so, like I said, it was very short-lived, but I'll always be a Tarleton Texan.

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7: All right, let's see here. Derringer, a couple old Colts. What's this, a Glock? What's that, Harvey? You can't read the clock. Well, you dumb bunny, I said Glock, not clock. Folks, I'm going through my old shooting irons here, looking to see what I might be able to sell down at the Indy 1500's Big Gun and Knife Show down at the State Fairgrounds this weekend. Let's see now, where was I? Oh yeah, Ruger, another Glock. What do you mean, what's a Glock? Now, Harvey, you know what a... What do you mean all guns look the same? Harvey, come here. Now pick up that shotgun there. All right, now pick up the Glock there. Now see, now can't you tell the difference? Now, Harvey, be careful. That gun is... excuse me, folks. I think I need to take old Harvey to the eye doctor. Looks like he's come down with a case of glaucoma.
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If you have your tickets, good for you. 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

0: Jelly Roll, that's a new country called Hands Up on Indy's Best Country, 95.5 WFMS. All the college football action is back, and that means our IU Hoosiers will be back to defend the national championship. And it means that we're going to see Kurt Cignetti, but not just on the football field. Have you heard about this? I'll explain coming up in 6 minutes on 95.5 WFMS.
1: Well, me and my lady had our first big fight, so I drove around till I saw the neon lights.

0: Best Country, 95.5 WFMS. So college football is back. That means we will see our IU Hoosiers trying to defend the national championship, and we'll be seeing a lot more of Kurt Cignetti, coach of IU, of course. And it won't always be just on the football field. You know that he is not exactly well known for laughing and smiling a lot, right? Well, State Farm found a way to play off of that. Here it is.
1: I can create a personal price plan to fit my life and budget. I'm thrilled.
2: You sure you're happy?
1: This is me happy.
0: And it goes on like that, just hysterical. Watch for that. Yeah, you'll be seeing him on TV in more ways than one, and hopefully our Hoosiers do defend that national championship. Ella Langley now, it's Choosin' Texas.

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That means no interruptions, just nonstop country to get you home, all thanks to our friends at your Central Indiana Chevy dealers. Stella Lefty, boy, she just came out of nowhere, and folks are loving her. Here she is with Boston. On a

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0: 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And we'll even cheers a nice cold Outlaw Light.
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3: All right, let's see here. Derringer, a couple old Colts. What's this, a Glock? What's that, Harvey? You can't read the clock. Well, you dumb bunny, I said Glock, not clock. Folks, I'm going through my old shooting irons here. Looking to see what I might be able to sell down at the Indy 1500's Big Gun and Knife Show down at the State Fairgrounds this weekend. Let's see now, where was I? Oh yeah, Ruger, another Glock. What do you mean, what's a Glock? Now, Harvey, you know what a... What do you mean all guns look the same? Harvey, come here. Now, pick up that shotgun there. All right, now pick up the Glock there. Now, see? Now, can't you tell the difference? Now, Harvey, be careful. That gun is... Excuse me, folks. I think I need to take old Harvey to the eye doctor. Looks like he's come down with a case of glaucoma.
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1: Heat advisory stays in place here. Clear tonight and 76, sunny and hot tomorrow. Back up to 96. It's going to feel even hotter because of the heat index.

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Well, first, Zach John King, he played Deb and Matt's backstage pass. Then he opened for Morgan Wallen at Lucas Oil Stadium. Now he's got this huge hit. I'm just saying, common denominator, it's got to be Deb and Matt's backstage pass, right? Here's Zach John.

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6: All right, let's see here. Got Derringer, a couple old Colts. It says a Glock. What's that, Harvey? You can't read the clock. Well, you dumb bunny, I said Glock, not clock. Folks, I'm going through my old shooting irons here. Looking to see what I might be able to sell down at the Indy 1500's Big Gun and Knife Show down at the State Fairgrounds this weekend. Let's see now, where was I? Oh yeah, Ruger, another Glock. What do you mean, what's a Glock? Now, Harvey, you know what a... What do you mean all guns look the same? Harvey, come here. Now pick up that shotgun there. All right, now pick up the Glock there. Now see, now can't you tell the difference? Now, Harvey, be careful. That gun is... excuse me, folks. I think I need to take old Harvey to the eye doctor. Looks like he's come down with a case of glaucoma.
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Tell you what, if you have kids, you probably could spend an entire day in the new store at Hamilton Town Center. Talking about the sensory shop, they have things like squishies and fidgets and dumplings and all that fun stuff that kids love to grab and hang on to and play with. 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

Luke Combs on Indy's Best Country, 95.5 WFMS. That one's called Rethink Some Things. Hey, you want to earn your bragging rights? You could tomorrow morning if you're up early with Deb and Matt in the morning. Just be the smartest person awake. Answer the question shortly.

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7: All right, let's see here. Got Derringer, a couple old Colts. What's this, a Glock? What's that, Harvey? You can't read the clock? Well, you dumb bunny, I said Glock, not clock. Folks, I'm going through my old shooting irons here. Look to see what I might be able to sell down at the Indy 1500's Big Gun and Knife Show down at the State Fairgrounds this weekend. Let's see now, where was I? Oh yeah, Ruger, another Glock. What do you mean, what's a Glock? Now, Harvey, you know what a... What do you mean all guns look the same? Harvey, come here. Now pick up that shotgun there. All right, now pick up the Glock there. Now see, now can't you tell the difference? Now, Harvey, be careful. That gun is... excuse me, folks. I think I need to take old Harvey to the eye doctor. Looks like he's come down with a case of glaucoma.
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Post Malone along with Blake Shelton on Indy's Best Country, 95.5 WFMS. Kane Brown had said something previously that he said he didn't think people really understood what he meant, so he wanted to clarify it. He had said that he felt like he was alone in the music industry and he relates more to athletes. So then when he clarified it, he said, yeah, he thought that came off kind of weird sounding. What he meant was he looks at people like Morgan Wallen and Hardy and their friendship, and he wants someone that he can hang with, drink beers with, go golfing with on a whim. And he said, in the industry, we're the only ones that can really relate to each other. It's 9 o'clock.

0: We all have our moments. So what's the weirdest thing you've done and you still think about it?
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0: It's embarrassing.
1: What won't be embarrassing is my continued victories with Put Matt on the Spot.
0: Okay, not embarrassing, but annoying. That's tomorrow at 8:35. Your chance to see Tyler Hubbard, Dan and Shay, and Josh Ross. We're Deb and Matt in the morning.
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Brantley Gilbert there. You can see the common theme in the titles of his album. Halfway to Heaven was one of them. Then The Devil Don't Sleep. Then his most recent one called Sins of the Father. That's new country from that one called Good Damn. Taylor Swift now.

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7: All right, let's see here. Derringer, a couple old Colts. What's this, a Glock? What's that, Harvey? You can't read the clock. Well, you dumb bunny, I said Glock, not clock. Folks, I'm going through my old shooting irons here. Looking to see what I might be able to sell down at the Indy 1500's Big Gun and Knife Show down at the State Fairgrounds this weekend. Let's see now, where was I? Oh yeah, Ruger, another Glock. What do you mean, what's a Glock? Now, Harvey, you know what a... What do you mean all guns look the same? Harvey, come here. Now pick up that shotgun there. All right, now pick up the Glock there. Now see, now can't you tell the difference? Now, Harvey, be careful. That gun is... excuse me, folks. I think I need to take old Harvey to the eye doctor. Looks like he's come down with a case of glaucoma.
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4: 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December corn ends down 2.5 cents, 543.5. March contract down 2 cents, 558.25. Novi beans, 13.10.25, down 7.5. January, 13.25, 7.75 lower. December wheat, 7.74, 8.5 cents down. October live cattle, 210.17, down 190. October lean hogs, 83.77, up 12. I'm Ian DeEubank. Hoosier Ag Today, 20 years serving Indiana farmers.
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He was the original acoustic jam headliner. Now he is one of the alumni, right? Dylan Scott, that's Can't Have Mine. We want you to be at our next acoustic jam. We are all the way up to acoustic jam 6. This one will star Chase Matthew. 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Ella

0: Sam Hunt has got some great memories going hunting.
1: Well, September would come around, and my granddad always planted a dove field. Labor Day weekend, we'd go dove hunting, and then about 3 or 4 weeks later, bow season would come in. So we'd do that for a while, and then duck season could come in November, and still do a little deer hunting throughout the winter, and then wait for spring for turkey season to come in.
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1: Ella Langley had a full circle moment on her Dandelion tour stop at Auburn University, reuniting with her longtime history teacher, Coach Pop, who encouraged her music back in school. She surprised him with a signed guitar, returning the favor after he gifted her one when she first headed to Nashville. Langley said his support is a big part of why she kept chasing her dreams. Jelly Roll is clarifying his politics after guest hosting Jimmy Kimmel Live. He says he's pretty down the middle, adding that compassion and dignity aren't partisan and that leaders on both sides are failing to bring people together. He also said he'll always shake the hand of the sitting president and is proud to have shaken President Trump's. And Tim McGraw and Faith Hill's daughter Maggie is officially engaged. Her sister Gracie shared the news and the champagne and ring reveal photos, saying the whole family helped set up the moment. Maggie's fiance James Rubin popped the question, surrounded by flowers and family, and the McGraw crew is already celebrating the new addition headed their way. That's your Country Nights Live news update. I'm Bev Rainey.
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